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0: Yes, Spoon, all I really want. And hey, what we all really want is free cash, right? And our 40K countdown is on. Money Matt has been making calls all week. And lucky for Samantha, who had a lovely bite to eat at the Sale Greyhounds Club, she scanned that QR code and got a call from Money Matt on Tuesday. Had the choice, take $1,000, no questions asked, put it in your pocket, see you later. Or she was asked, do you want to risk it for the final draw, which right now is sitting at $28,000. And it's very hard to choose because now that it's getting towards the end of the competition, you have got a seriously incredible chance of taking home thousands and thousands of dollars. Hey, the choice is yours. You've still got all of next week with Dan the Cash Man. He will be back and still a chance with Money Matt tomorrow. So make sure you head to trfm.com.au for all the details and participating businesses. It's all exciting. Good luck. You got to be in it to win it. SZA and Lady Gaga up next. 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
0: Is there any sunshine in your neck of the woods yet? Because where I'm sitting, it's still dark and gloomy. No sunshine in sight, but hey, not to worry because it does say partly cloudy, so I reckon we will see a bit of sun today. And tops of 16, 17 degrees across Gippsland and the Valley, not bad at all. Tomorrow, it is meant to be sunnier. After the fog clears, expect a mostly sunny day, light winds and 16. Here we've got SZA BMF. 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

0: 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Hey, it's 16 days until I take part in this year's DIY Big Freeze on the long weekend. 6th of June, come and join me at the Bairnsdale Football Netball Club. 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And I feel very privileged to have the opportunity to be part of this annual event where together we can defeat the beast. 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

0: So did it happen last night? Good Charlotte, TRFM. Local news with Daniel Brewer and some weather up next, and then this one. Angel of Mine is sure to get you up and about for your Thursday. 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
18: I'm Daniel Brewer with your local news and sport headlines. Traralgon police are continuing to investigate the alleged ram raid of a restaurant in Church Street, Traralgon, yesterday morning. Anyone with information is urged to contact Crime Stoppers. CFA volunteers are preparing to protest again over the state government's controversial Emergency Services Volunteer Fund. Shadow Minister for Emergency Services and Victorian Nationals leader Danny O'Brien says the coalition would scrap the levy if elected in November.
19: We will go back to the old fire services levy. That will actually help us fund what we need to do to ensure that the CFA fleet is brought up to scratch and up to date, and that we actually support our volunteers right across the state.
18: In sport, ex-Students Cricket Club have announced the signing of Ashton Wright for the upcoming 2026-27 season. Ashton is the cousin of one of their young guns, Fletcher Graham. That's the latest in local news and sport.
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0: Your 4-day forecast for Gippsland and the valley. Partly cloudy today, light winds. Tomorrow, the chance of morning fog, then a mostly sunny arvo and light winds, top of 16. Saturday, possible fog in the morning, partly cloudy, light winds and a top of 16. Sunday, partly cloudy, chance of showers most likely in the arvo and evening, and 17. Today's tops in Orbost Lake, Sale and in the valley, 16. Bairnsdale, 17. Currently, it's 12 degrees.
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A chance to win some cash while shopping and supporting local businesses across Gippsland. If you do head to trfm.com.au, you'll see the details. You'll see a full list of where you can enter and scan that QR code. You may get a call from Money Matt tomorrow, or Dan the Cashman is back next week. Five more callers. So all up, six chances on getting that call. You can take $1,000 right then and there, or you can be in the draw at the end of the comp, which is right now sitting at $28,000, and you could potentially take that home.

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There are gentlemen, TRFM. And there's one gentleman that keeps on bringing out new stuff, Alex Warren. And there's a new song that he has teased. It hasn't officially come out yet, but here is a snippet of it. I think we're all going to love this one.

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20: With winter just around the corner, you got to make the most of weather like today. I mean, it's not warm as such, but partly cloudy, light winds and tops of around 16, 17 degrees today. It's going to be not too bad at all. And then tomorrow after the fog clears, it will be sunny. Similar weather, 16 degrees-ish across Gippsland and the Valley. And Saturday, pretty much the same. It's Sunday that you got a chance of showers, so definitely prepare for that and prepare for more music that makes you feel good, because Olivia Dean is up next. Right now, it's Alex Warren, Ordinary.
21: They say the holy water's watered down, and this town's lost its faith. Our colors will fade eventually, so if our time is running out, day after day, we'll make the mundane a masterpiece. Oh my, my love, I take one look at you, you're taking me out.

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0: 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And there's no doubt that that song will be playing at the Kids Country Disco in Toon Gabby at the Recreation Reserve Hall, because exclusive to the Toon Gabby Primary School kids, there is going to be a disco like you've never seen before. All right, I don't think I can keep that up. But hey, kids, it's going to be fun. 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

0: Pink Pantheress featuring Zara Larsson, stateside TRFM. Actually, everyone's talking about Zara Larsson because after a decade, she'll be back in the country and in Melbourne touring Midnight Sun come October. And we're almost in June, so October's going to be here before you know it. You may have tickets and getting very excited for that one. I'm getting excited for Robbie because he is up next with your old school lunch and I see what the first song is. Natalie Furtado, Man Eater, kicks it all off after news and weather. TRFM.
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2: In sport, La Trobe Valley Baseball Association A-grade men's competition, Sale Rangers take on Churchill Braves, while Traralgon Red Sox host Maui Newborough Dodgers. 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
23: Your four-day forecast for Gippsland and the Valley is partly cloudy today with no warnings from the bomb. Light winds, slight chance of a shower in the far east, but near zero chance of rain elsewhere, and overnight temperatures falling to between 0 and 6 degrees. Tomorrow, some morning fog, but a mostly sunny day. Light winds, a top of 17. Saturday, partly cloudy, no real rain to speak of, a top of 17. And Sunday, partly cloudy and a top of 19 degrees. Right now, it's 13 degrees.
24: 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The old schooler.

In sync with Bye Bye Bye on TRFM's Old School Lunch for your Thursday. Robbie Goodwin here with you. A very good afternoon to you. Oh, listening to that song just made me sad. I can't believe I missed my opportunity. It happens once a year. April 30th to go and do it. It's going to be May, courtesy of Justin Timberlake. Oh, well. We got Daniel Powder coming up later on this hour. Some Chumbawamba not far away. Sophie L. Spextra, of course. Four Non Blondes later on as we go through and play music that makes you feel good with an older tinge. It's S Club 7 time now, and it's an S Club party.

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0: get knocked down, I get back up again. Better than getting knocked up and going down again. On TRFM, that is Chumbawamba, and as nobody knows it, Tub Thumping on 99.9, 99.5. Coming up soon, we have a couple of very different songs from very similar eras. Good Charlotte. With those little things, the, suppose, dying gasp of punk pop in terms of popularity, general popularity, not a comment on punk pop at all. Punk pop fan, but Good Charlotte was certainly towards the end of it. And then going into a bit of disco. Speaking of a genre that everyone thought had died and came back to life with a vengeance, disco. I mean, it never really went away, did it? It never really went away. Even in the 70s when people were, dropping all disco albums into a stadium, running over them with a steamroller or a tractor or whatever it was, disco stuck around. And it's still one of my favourite genres anyway. Sophie Ellis Bexler taking advantage of that with Murder on the Dance Floor very, very soon. We also got a little weather on TRFM.
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0: Not a bad couple of days on the way, according to the bomb. Even though there's some clouds around, there is no real chance of rain, according to the forecast, and no warnings from the bomb, which is very nice. Light winds around the regions, just peaking at a top of around 16 or 17 for today, and then overnight temperatures falling to between 0 and 6, with tomorrow having some morning fog around, but a mostly sunny day. Light winds and a top of 17 degrees. Here's Good Charlotte now on the Old School Lunch.
23: Yeah, this song is dedicated is Good Charlotte. 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

0: Oh, so fearless, Bexa. 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Home of 40K Countdown. Continue to shop local and get your entries in because there's still a bit of time for you to get the choice between $1,000 and substantially more money if you go in the draw and end up winning. Coming up very soon, we have one of the great roller coaster one-hit wonders. Yes, What's Up by Four Non-Blondes, a band that only put out one album, Bigger, Better, Faster, More, spent 59 weeks on the Billboard Top 200, and What's Up went to number 14, went 12 weeks on the charts, and then 2 years later, the band had disbanded. Linda Perry went off and did her own thing, became one of the most celebrated songwriters out there for other people. But she'll always have What's Up by Four Non-Blondes. And believe it or not, they've reformed and they're doing shows and various new music around the US at the moment. I mean, they only have one album, so not sure what they're playing. But that would be amazing to see that song live. And it's coming up very soon. Gippsland Zone.
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0: Craig David with 7 days, finishing off that old school lunch roster as we head to the news once again with Dan the Brew Man. 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
20: 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Aussie Broadband have announced that Traralgon Rovers Cricket Club has been named as a recipient of its 2026 Community Cricket Tech Fund. 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
20: 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Orbost Snowy Rovers play host to Lindenau. Painesville versus Lakes Entrance and Stratford take on Wyong. That's the latest local news and sport.
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0: Your four-day forecast for Gippsland and the Valley is partly cloudy today with no warnings from the bomb. Light winds, slight chance of a shower in the far east, but near zero chance of rain elsewhere, and overnight temperatures falling to between 0 and 6 degrees. Tomorrow, some morning fog, but a mostly sunny day. Light winds, a top of 17. Saturday, partly cloudy, no real rain to speak of, a top of 17. And Sunday, partly cloudy and a top of 19 degrees. Currently, it's 14 degrees.
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0: The man I am convinced would have been the lead singer of some hair metal band from the late 90s, early 2000s, or more of a Duran Duran thing. I don't know. He's got the flamboyance down. It is Robbie Goodwin with you on your Thursday. Hope you're doing well. Teddy Swims, new one very soon. It's called Mr. Know-It-All. It's coming in about 7 or 8 minutes or so, followed by some Oasis, Penal, Sabrina Carpenter. Also going to be talking Gippsland Youth Space a bit later on, and we will hear from today's 40K countdown winner. What do they choose? Better keep listening to find out. Here's Rain Dance by David Thames.
1: 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Like, wait, babe, let me

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0: Rather nice day coming tomorrow. It will be partly cloudy through the rest of your Thursday. Light wind, no warnings from the bomb. Overnight temperatures fall into between 0 and 6 before. A little bit of morning fog on your Friday. Fog on your Friday. And a mostly sunny afternoon. Light winds around the regions, looking at a top of 16 as it slowly climbs up the thermometer through Saturday and Sunday. Looking at around 17 to 18 going deep into the weekend. But now, very soon, some good Aussie stuff with Chameleon. And now it's Sabrina Carpenter and Manchild.
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2: Thursday, two more calls to make for me today and tomorrow. Dan is back Monday. What will today's winner do?
3: Hello.
2: Hello, Katie. It's Matt calling from the 40K Countdown. How are you?
3: Yeah, good, thank you. How are you?
2: Very well. Now, have you been hearing the competition on the radio?
3: Yes,
2: okay.
3: Wherever I can.
2: Okay, good news. So you've probably given it a tiny little bit of thought that if you ever got the magical call from Dan or I, you might sort of have an idea in mind. Is that right?
3: Yes.
2: Okay. So here it is, the big moment. Do you choose the instant $1,000? Pay some bills, maybe the rates, which are coming up very soon. Or you could go in the final draw. And I've got to tell you, so far there are only two people in the final draw. So if you went in, it would be odds of 1 in 3 of winning. So, Katie, what will you do?
3: I will take the 1K.
2: Okay, it's done. $1,000, all yours. Congratulations.
3: Thank you. Oh, my God, this is going to help so much with my bills.
2: You and me both. Life is expensive and nobody tells you that as an adult. Hey, tomorrow we'll make another call. You could either pick the $1,000 instant cash or go in the final draw. What will you choose? You can only make the choice if you've shopped locally. 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

0: Cedric Gervais remixing a lady who, look, while I am a big fan of Lana Del Rey, the fact that she beat out Billy Joel in the New York Times list of greatest living American songwriters is beyond me. Summertime sadness. A ripping tune, though, as we head to the news once again with Dan Brewer, Lewis Capaldi. After that, some Ed Sheeran as well.
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2: I'm Daniel Brewer with your local news and sport headlines. Terrelgan police are continuing to investigate the alleged ram raid of a restaurant in Church Street, Terrelgan, yesterday morning. Anyone with information is urged to contact Crime Stoppers. CFA volunteers are preparing to protest again over the state government's controversial Emergency Services Volunteer Fund. Shadow Minister for Emergency Services and Victorian Nationals leader Danny O'Brien says the coalition would scrap the levy if elected in November.
17: We will go back to the old fire services levy. That will actually help us fund what we need to do to ensure that the CFA fleet is brought up to scratch and up to date, and that we actually support our volunteers right across the state.
2: In sport, ex-Students Cricket Club have announced the signing of Ashton Wright for the upcoming 2026-27 season. Ashton is the cousin of one of their young guns, Fletcher Graham. That's the latest in local news and sport.
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0: Your four-day forecast for Gippsland and the Valley is partly cloudy today with no warnings from the bomb. Light winds, slight chance of a shower in the far east, but near zero chance of rain elsewhere. And overnight temperatures fall into between 0 and 6 degrees. Tomorrow, some morning fog, but a mostly sunny day. Light winds, a top of 17. Saturday, partly cloudy, no real rain to speak of, a top of 17. And Sunday, partly cloudy and a top of 19 degrees. Currently, it's 14 degrees.
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Lewis Capaldi with Forget Me on TRFM. It's music that makes you feel good. We've got more coming up very soon. Miles Smith and the new one from Lady Gaga and Doechii, the theme song for Devil Wears Prada 2. It's called Runway. It's coming in about 10 minutes. We're also going to be talking AFLW very soon. Here's Ed Sheeran. This is Camera. You should

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0: Lady Gaga and Doechii with Runway, new music on TRFM, the theme of the film Devil Wears Prada 2. Hey, we got good news. As of this afternoon, the full AFLW fixture has dropped. You can go on and see all 12 rounds and when your team is playing. As always, the fixturing is a little baffling. I mean, just purely on Collingwood, because I'm a Collingwood supporter. That is the first place that I looked. I mean, round one, Collingwood are playing the Tigers at Icon Park. I mean, you've got Punt Road and Vic Park right there. Don't know why you wouldn't just do that. And then later on, Collingwood are playing Sydney at Windy Hill. Not really sure what's going on there either. But you can jump on, find when your team is playing, and support the girls and support your club, AFLW. It's always on the rise. It's fantastic to watch. And very excited to see, finally, if the Pies can drag themselves away from the bottom of the ladder. You can go to afl.com.au, find all that information, and Lifehouse and Shaboozy are coming soon.
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16: Cloudy for the rest of your Thursday with light winds and no rain. Similar story tomorrow, but sunny. Light winds, no rain. Top of 16, top of 17 for Saturday, mostly sunny. And Sunday, rain returns. Medium chance of showers. Cloudy and a top of 17 degrees. Still light winds though, so that's good. Lifehouse now with Halfway Gone. It's Gippsland's Eye.

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0: Chibuzi with that good news, everyone, on Gippsland's own TRFM. 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

0: Of Monsters and Men. I tell you what, if they came to Australia, I would be first in line, finishing us off for today. As we get to Carrie and Tommy, still a bit far away from Gabby and Dan returning, so won't be giving you the bonus Q&A for Morning Crew's Mad Minute yet. But as I said, Carrie and Tommy are coming. So plenty of laughs, plenty of great music, and make sure you're getting your entries in for 40K Countdown. I've been Robbie Goodwin. I'll see you tomorrow for Old School Friday.
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9: Hey Wellington, Mayor Cindy Madeley here with some big news. 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
0: Your 4-day forecast for Gippsland and the Valley is partly cloudy today with no warnings from the bomb. Light winds, slight chance of a shower in the far east, but near zero chance of rain elsewhere, and overnight temperatures falling to between 0 and 6 degrees. Tomorrow, some morning fog, but a mostly sunny day. Light winds, a top of 17. Saturday, partly cloudy, no real rain to speak of, a top of 17. And Sunday, partly cloudy and a top of 19 degrees. Currently, it's 14 degrees.
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0: got Loz Barry filling in.
1: And it is, of course, our Palette Party!
2: Yes!
1: We have David. David, welcome to the Palette Party.
3: How you going?
1: Yeah.
2: Yeah, David.
1: Never been better, David. Who do you want, Lozzie or me?
3: I'll go Lozzie.
1: Oh, Lozzie, dig in, pick something from the palette. Just a mystery thing. Jeez, there is boxes upon boxes here.
0: Some okay. big stuff.
1: There is some massive stuff. There's also some tiny stuff. I'm not going to lie.
0: Yeah, there is. Yeah.
1: Much like the human form itself.
2: All right, okay. This is a bit of fun. David, you have won yourself a brand new beach pillow, if you don't mind.
3: Oh, nice. Thank you.
2: You're welcome.
1: You can replace that old beach pillow.
3: Yes.
1: Am I right, David?
3: Yeah.
2: Perfect. Going into winter. You could use this in the bath as well.
1: Oh,
2: I reckon.
1: Bath responsibly.
2: Yep.
1: So far, just to be clear, we've had bong responsibly and bath responsibly.
2: Correct. Yes.
4: Bees.
0: Covering all the bees.
1: Bees.
2: Yep.
0: Bee responsibly too.
4: Oh, yeah. Bees responsibly.
2: Bees responsibly.
1: I did. I was like, I guess don't source your own honey. Yeah. Leave it to the professionals. They've got protective gear. We've all seen My Girl.
2: Oh, don't remind me.
1: No, it's not
2: now,
1: a doco.
2: I was sent a doppelganger last night
1: of
2: myself. No.
1: Is it
2: right?
1: The worst? Because whenever I have people come up to me, I reckon honestly once a week.
2: Yeah.
1: And they're like, oh my God, my friend looks so like you. Yep. And they go to show me a picture. I'm like, it'll just be a bloke with the biggest nose I've ever seen.
2: Yeah. This one, I can absolutely see it. I hate what it's for, though. It's stressing me out. So this is an ad for Neutrally, neutralizes body odor, and this is the person on there.
1: Oh, my gosh. Yeah, I see it.
2: Do you see it?
1: 100%.
0: Oh, yes.
1: It's a person with their mouth open, their tongue sticking out, and this is the tag on.
2: Yeah.
1: This is the brand that you're endorsing, the line over your tongue,
2: mm-hmm.
1: which presumably stinks because it says 8 years bad breath gone in, wait for it, in 7 days.
2: Perfect.
0: Congratulations, Lozzie.
2: I think that...
1: Yeah,
2: well, no, but I had coffee. I mean, my tongue.
1: Yeah, but in seven days, that breath will be gone.
0: You need the Nutri, whatever it is.
1: That's it. Oh, he's got it. Yes, that's so good.
2: And I used to have a nose ring.
1: Did you?
2: Not anymore.
0: When you did that ad?
2: Yeah, I did. I'm gonna have to sue them. Actually,
1: you reckon? What's the company called again?
2: Neutrally.
1: You could do what Lizzie Hu did on this show, which was basically just appeal to the competitors to get you to endorse the product.
2: Oh.
1: I don't know how many bad breath. Oh, there's all mints and gum. Like, that's a big
2: toothpaste.
1: There's
0: toothpaste.
2: Come on.
1: Sorry, Lozzie.
2: Tongue scrapers.
1: Have you ever done an embarrassing ad?
2: No.
1: Have you ever done an ad?
2: No.
0: Colgate, give us
2: this
0: a call.
2: This is my chance, guys.
1: Oh, my God. If you want Lozzie to be the breath of your product, give us a call.
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11: Okay, who's the one doing this ad, you or me?
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0: Day Arvo, it's Carrie and Tommy. We got Loz Barry filling in on 13 10 60. We need to talk to some young people.
1: Yeah, yes. We need to know about pimple patches. Everyone's wearing now these pimple patches that are like stars, smiley faces, love hearts and stuff, and just tooling around, and it's cool to have pimples now.
2: Yeah, and we think, and especially you, Tommy, think people might even be wearing them as like fashion accessories.
1: I reckon people are rubbing cooking oil into their skin before they go to bed just in the hope of a breakout so they can rock a mean new rainbow pimple patch the next day. G'day, Thea.
3: What's that?
1: Thea, what's that? Thea, how old are you?
3: 14.
1: Ooh. Are you prime pimple patch age?
3: Yeah.
1: So what are you rocking? What, talk us through it.
3: Well, there's stars.
1: Yeah.
3: And just anything really.
2: Like all your friends, that's what, if they have a pimple, they just pop a coloured pimple patch on it?
3: Yeah, probably.
2: Okay.
1: Do you ever have the, because Lozzie and I were suggesting that they've become such a fashion trend that maybe without even a pimple, people are popping them on. Have you ever put a pimple patch on without a pimple?
3: Nah.
1: Neither. Nah. Actually, I did just before.
2: Okay.
1: And Loz's theory, Thea, about people using the coloured ones because then they don't get white, gunky stuff. Is that true?
3: Yeah, probably.
2: Wow. See, I know my pimple patches.
1: Thank you, Thea.
4: Sorry, just quickly.
2: Oh, yeah.
4: She actually called and she just wanted the palette party.
1: Thea, are you just here for the palette party?
3: Yeah.
2: Yeah, all right.
1: Okay. Thea, you should have just said.
3: Yeah. Oh, sorry.
1: No, that's okay. It's okay. Who do you want? Do you want me or Lozzie?
3: You.
1: Okay.
2: Go, Tommy. Oh, my goodness.
4: Oh, Thea. What?
1: This is what every kid wants, Thea. I've got you a World of Mushrooms bookmark.
3: Oh, thank you.
1: No worries at all, Thea. If that won't make you cool at school, I don't know what will.
2: Wowee, what a fun guy.
1: What's in your super cool?
0: Oh, my God. We already felt so old.
1: How
0: hard was it to stop yourself?
2: I couldn't.
0: Yes.
2: Yeah, couldn't.
1: I saw your eyes light up at mushrooms and I thought, hey, Lozzie likes books. No, puns.
2: No.
1: G'day, Chris.
5: G'day, how you going?
1: We're a bit confused. Are you here to talk pimple patches or are you just here for the palette party?
5: Oh, look, I'll take a bit of both, to be honest. But I have to say, you know the good thing about mushrooms?
1: Yeah.
5: I've heard they're really fun guys, eh?
1: Yeah. Oh, no, it was the same one.
2: But Chris and I get each other.
5: Look, I'm a high school teacher. I hear it all the time.
2: Yeah.
0: From yourself, Chris.
5: Mostly, yes. Let's be honest.
1: My dad put a fridge magnet on our fridge growing up, and it literally said, my wife must think I'm a mushroom because she keeps me in the dark and feeds me nothing but shit.
2: Okay. Now that's good.
5: Yeah, righto.
1: Chris, before we get to your palette, have you got anything to add about pimple patches? Are you seeing them all around high school?
5: Oh, mate, it is the most distracting thing I've ever seen, honestly. Standing in front of a classroom, now I teach agriculture and PE, are my main two areas, but I stand in front of it and I see these kids with these patches and I swear it's a trend, honestly. It multiplies like crazy. You'll see one kid one day and then suddenly their friendship group have all got them, and the most distracting one are the blue stars.
2: Absolutely
5: driving me nuts.
2: Stars aren't even blue.
5: Sorry?
2: Stars aren't even blue, you know?
5: No, and that's true. And I never even knew there was such a thing as a clear patch. So there you go. So this is new. Yeah.
2: They are life-changing.
1: Chris, you know how sometimes, like, the teacher will try and get involved with the slang the kids are using to, you know, appear more relatable. Have you found yourself dabbling in a pimple patch from time to time? Look,
5: no, not the pimple patches, but the 6-7 trend was big for a while. You know, you've got to keep up with it. You've got to keep up with all the skibbity toilets and all the things they use.
1: Before I throw up, Chris, who would you like? Who would you like for the palette party? Was all right.
5: You please, Tommy. That'd be great.
2: Go. Oh, my goodness.
5: Whoa.
2: What's that?
0: Definitely not a bookmark.
5: Oh, thank goodness.
1: Hey, Chris, you have yourself a deluxe multi-contact grill with a temperature probe.
2: Oh, it's like a George Foreman.
5: That's amazing.
1: It actually looks sick.
2: Yes.
5: That sounds awesome.
1: Yeah, you can cook steaks and all types of burgers, toasties,
2: yeah,
1: shish kebabs. Oh,
5: mate, I'm drooling already, I tell you.
2: Yeah.
1: Thank you, Chris. Who got Aussie?
2: Rebecca, are you a pimple patch user?
6: Happy palate party day.
1: Happy palate party day.
6: I am. Actually, I used to be the girl in high school wearing concealer, and now I'm switched to pimple patches.
2: Yeah. I am a pimple patch girl, but do you wear the coloured ones? Like you wear the cartoony ones?
6: Well, when I go out for a work event, I would wear the clear ones. Mm. But if I'm going out for a party, the purple stars for sure.
2: Okay. Rebecca, maybe I need to bring it into my world.
1: I've got to admit, no, I shouldn't.
2: No, go on.
1: Okay. One day, Rebecca, because you mentioned concealer. One day I had horrific acne as a kid.
2: Aww.
1: And one day I saw Mum's makeup sitting there, and I was just like, I'll just pop that on my like my whole face, all my cheeks, right? And I just popped it on.
0: Did you rouge up?
1: And I met my mate at the bus stop. Aww. And he goes like this. He just goes, "Oh, bro, I think you've got a blending issue." That's what he said. And I was like,
0: "How old were you?"
1: And I was like, "Well, I was like 15." And I was like, "What?" And he goes, where your makeup stops. And he goes, and then it's just normal skin. You've got to like make it go one into the other. And I said, instead of saying thank you, I should turn that off. I said, I'm not wearing makeup. He said, fine. Rebecca, before we let you go, who do you want? Do you want Loz or I for the palette party?
6: Loz, please.
2: All right. Lozzie.
0: Okay.
2: What do we got here?
1: Dig in. Right. There's so many. I've still got two full unopened boxes.
0: Oh, my God. Whoa. That's the biggest box of the lot. Oh, my God.
1: What is that? What is that?
2: This is in a box still, and it's gigantic. Rebecca, you have won yourself a fabric weave wall art.
6: Wow.
2: Yeah.
1: You've got a giant bit of art for your house, yeah. Rebecca.
6: That's so perfect. I'm moving houses anyway. Oh, this is perfect.
2: That palette knows.
0: The palette does know.
2: It gets it.
1: It's like the sorting hat in Harry Potter. Yes, you're Hufflepuff and you've also got a fabric weave wall art, which you would.
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0: Your 4-day forecast for Gippsland and the Valley is partly cloudy today with no warnings from the bomb. Light winds, slight chance of a shower in the far east, but near zero chance of rain elsewhere, and overnight temperatures fall into between 0 and 6 degrees. Tomorrow, some morning fog, but a mostly sunny day. Light winds, a top of 17. Saturday, partly cloudy, no real rain to speak of, a top of 17. And Sunday, partly cloudy and a top of 19 degrees. Currently, it's 14 degrees.
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0: turn the pallet party into a conspiracy party. But if you can even make us go, yeah, maybe. Like, I don't believe the panda thing, but, like, I was like, geez, if they're not in literature, maybe. If I saw a panda, it'd be the first thing I'd write about. Why didn't they? Mm. Give us a call, 131060. Give us your conspiracy theory. And if you get us to go, maybe, you get something from the pallet.
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0: Be Thursday, Arvo. It's Carrie Bickmore and Tommy Little Bickers away at the moment, so we got Loz Barry filling in.
1: Yep. On 13 10 60, we're talking conspiracy theories because Loz and I are very, I don't want to say gullible, persuadable people.
2: Yeah, because we like to hear everyone out.
1: Yeah.
2: And understand and get to the bottom of it.
1: And also I'll hear one person and I'll go, you're right. And then I'll hear the next person that thinks something different. I'll go, actually, you're right.
3: You're agreeable.
1: I'm an idiot. G'day, Isabella.
4: Hi, how's it going?
1: Yeah, pretty good. Isabella. Have you got a conspiracy theory? Because if you can make us just go, maybe, then you'll get something from the palate.
4: Okay, perfect. Well, as much as I don't want to believe it, I think that the moon landing was fake. I feel like in terms of what I've watched and the information that's told to me about like the wave, how it was moving in the image, but how can it, since there's no like, there's no wind in on the moon. Also, the footprint apparently didn't match the astronaut's feet.
1: There's no wind on the moon.
2: No, everything just like, because
1: there's
2: blowing.
1: No air.
2: Isabella, do you know what? It's taken me a long time and I think I'm with you.
1: Doesn't the moon rotate?
4: I don't know.
2: Mate, you're asking too many questions.
1: Does it? No, because we only see the same face of it. But
0: we never see the dark side of the moon.
1: That's right. Pink Floyd album.
2: Because they don't think there could be anything over there, Martians. Well, not Martians, they live on Mars.
1: Okay. But Isabella, the problem I have with that one is like just the amount of people who have to have kept that secret. Like whoever has that
2: theory. Hello, it's the US government.
1: But like there were so many. Lozzie was having a go at me before. And I think I'm not with you, but I think Lozzie's already gone up, maybe. So Isabella, would you like something from Lozzie's side of the palette?
4: Yes, please.
2: Excellent, Isabella.
1: Get in there, Lozzie.
2: All right,
1: get
2: in Isabella. There. Okay,
3: this is
2: good.
3: Ooh. Ooh.
1: Right. That's big.
0: It's even got Isabella's name on it.
2: Oh, my God. That's the Aldi. Palette knows.
0: Thank you to the people at Isalbi.
2: Yes.
1: Isalbi.
0: Where we got the palette from.
2: Isabella, you have won a desk lamp. It is white gold, I think. It's in a box. I don't know what it looks like.
4: Oh, amazing. Thank you.
2: You're welcome.
1: No worries at all. Thank you, Isabella. Let's go to Tiana. G'day, Tiana.
5: Hi, how you going?
1: Good, wonderful name.
5: Yeah. Oh, thank you.
1: It's just a ripper. What have you got for us?
5: Well, I believe that when your phone is scheduled for an update and you click accept and it does it mainly overnight, you wake up in the morning with a horrible phone.
1: Yeah.
5: No battery life.
1: Tiana, yes. I've been complaining. My phone used to last the whole day. It doesn't even last half a day battery at the moment. And then I heard an ad on, I hate to say it, but on this very network earlier today when I was driving around, and it was talking about the new Apple iPhone and its extended battery life. And I'm like, you're saying that because you've just reduced all our battery life.
2: Yeah, exactly.
5: Yeah. Every new phone's got a better camera, better battery life, and then, when you get the new phone, it's like, this is the same as my other phone, and then it just, gradually gets worse with every update.
2: It starts off so good, and then it's just, like, it's so
0: But I think Apple actually got taken to court for that, and they got done.
2: I think they have to replace your battery. Oh, Tommy's already got your gift from
1: my side of the palette.
6: Looks like a multi-pack.
2: Oh, a multi-pack for Tiana.
6: It's a multi-pack.
2: Oh, this is excellent.
1: Oh, this is good, Tiana. Oh, wow. Good stuff here. Ooh, this is cool. This is a star projector, and so it turns your room into a galaxy full of stars, and you can listen to soothing sounds.
2: Oh, there's a baby. Is that a little?
5: My goodness. My daughter would love that. That is amazing.
1: Well, you're not done yet. You've got a What Movie Am I guessing game, and you've also got a cast iron press for your burger so you can make smash burgers.
2: Oh, nice.
5: My goodness, that is amazing. How are you guys giving me better presents than anyone in my family?
1: That's not us, it's the palate, Tiana.
5: It's the power of the palate.
1: Thank you, Tiana.
2: Michael, do you have a conspiracy theory for us?
7: So back when Britney was in the conservatorship before she got out of it, she has her TikTok and she has her Instagram.
1: Yeah.
7: Those two are controlled by sort of her team. The person behind it, or the person that they're filming, that quote unquote is Britney, is not actually Britney. It's actually someone else. And as you can watch and see, her face blurts in and out, and it's a completely different person.
2: I have seen this, Michael. I've seen this on TikTok, and I am kind of with you.
1: I got a bit lost. What's he say? Britney is not Britney.
2: He's basically saying
0: that
2: the Britney that is free is not Britney.
1: But where's our Brittany then?
2: We don't know.
1: So
7: the theory is that Brittany was uncooperative trying to make those videos. So they wanted her to make those videos. So she completely just said no, and they got someone else to stand in for her. And knowing that we know with all AI and all the refacing stuff and the deepfakes, this was the early stages of deepfake, and it was really badly done. So that person posed as Brittany, and Brittany just was locked somewhere in a dungeon.
2: I don't want her in a dungeon.
1: And I've said it before, and I'll say it again: huge if true.
2: Huge if true. That's exposed.
1: Was.
2: Yeah.
1: Do you want to give Michael something from your? Do you want something from the palette, Michael?
2: Yeah.
7: Yes, the palette. Right. The palette.
1: Yes, right. The palette of the people. Was he's digging deep in there.
2: Okay,
1: all right. What do you got? Okay. I've still got a full unopened box over here. Was it? You good? Right, you got?
2: One.
1: Yep. Okay.
2: I'm one-upping you.
0: She's doing a multi-pack.
1: Four for Michael.
2: All right, Michael. You're getting probably what is considered the prize,
0: the most coveted item of
2: the palette.
0: Could be anything.
2: It's some silly putty that is sparkly, if you don't mind.
1: Not bad.
7: Putty.
1: Yeah. Putty.
2: There is an eye mask that you can chill, keep it in the freezer, pop it on your face, get rid of the eye bags.
7: My partner would love that.
1: There you go.
2: You have a beautiful Amalfi candle.
7: Ooh, I like a candle.
1: Oh, okay. One for the partner, one for you.
2: And an Amalfi vase.
7: I just bought a house. It goes straight in there.
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0: Yeah, that is where you're at for your Thursday afternoon. Coming up, one of our favourite games is back and you could win thousands of dollars. But right now...
28: A pallet pump!
1: This pallet has been going off its hit high. G'day, Maureen.
29: Hello.
2: Welcome. Hi, Maureen.
1: Welcome to the pallet party.
29: Hello. Thank
1: Hello.
29: You. Hello.
1: Maureen. Hello. Maureen, what are you looking for at the moment? You have to pick either Loz or I, but is there also something that maybe you've got your heart set on?
29: Oh, well, I did have a fire in my kitchen a few weeks back and I wasn't covered for the insurance. So lots of stuff got damaged.
1: Yep.
29: But what I wanted to tell you... Mm-hmm. I had a dream many years ago that Donald Trump would get in.
1: Did you?
29: To power.
1: Before was this dream before he got in the first time?
29: The first time, yep. I should have put money on him.
2: Oh, you actually should have, Maureen.
29: I know. And then I knew he would get in again. I told, mind you, I am a medium. I'm one of these ones that I see stuff. And... So what he's doing for the world is he's trying to correct the world as we know it, but
1: Maureen,
29: the part I'm looking at is Iran and the war zone That's not what it's all about. He does want Greenland, and he'll get it.
0: The party has turned very political.
2: But you know, every party.
1: I feel like Maureen. I feel like someone at the party's had one too many brownies and is suddenly telling us the truth. Or...
29: No. Addition, I don't do that. I'm born with it.
2: Okay.
1: Yeah. Okay.
0: So, maybe it's Maybelline.
3: Yeah. Did you see the kitchen fire?
29: I'll speak to you in another time because I did have a fire. I was cooking scallops. Little frying pan.
2: Oh, okay. No, Maureen.
29: And next minute, the bloody fire just went woof. And I was like, Jesus Christ.
2: Yeah, that's what you say.
29: And up, and the covers went black. I nearly had a bloody stroke.
1: Yes.
29: And I was like, Jesus, this is bloody not good.
1: Maureen, I'm going to give you a little hand here because we have been asking people to pick either myself or Loz. Yeah. You need some kitchen stuff.
2: Yeah.
1: I'm gonna channel some energy down your medium.
2: Yes.
29: I like that.
1: Maureen, here's my just use your powers and just think of my wavelength. Pick Loz. Who would you like to pick, Maureen?
29: Okay, I'll pick Loz.
2: Come on, Maureen. Yeah. I'm digging deep, Maureen.
1: What do you got?
2: All right. Oh, I've dug so deep for you, Maureen, and I can tell you, you've got a lot of things here, Maureen.
0: Oh.
2: You have a kettle, a brand new kettle.
1: You got a kettle. It doesn't stop there, Maureen.
2: You have a toasty press.
3: Multi-pack.
29: Thank you.
1: A multi-pack.
2: You have a cheese platter.
3: Of course.
29: Oh, thank you so much.
2: Plus, you have a 12-in-1 digital multi-cooker at 6 litres.
3: Whoa.
29: Ooh. You're kidding.
2: I'm not.
29: Oh, thank you so much.
2: You're welcome.
1: Bless you, Maureen. Thank you so much. Thank you for getting involved. Up next, we have a man who I believe might have taken the mantle from me as the dumbest man on TV, and I love him a lot. He's up next.
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0: across Australia. If you drive home, the Sarvo, it's Carrie Bickmore and Tommy Little. Bick is away at the moment. We've got Loz Barry filling in.
1: And Taskmaster Australia is on tonight at 7:30 on Channel 10. I have not been shy about my love for this man, and I'm very excited he's on this season of Taskmaster because I thought, finally, someone to rival me for the dumbest person that's ever been on the show. No longer am I the only one that tried to shove stuff up my ass and blow stuff up. The one and only Brett Blake is here.
2: Yes. G'day, Blakey. Thank you very much for having me. There was nothing went in my bum yet. So, but yes, teaser. I did get, I think I got two tasks where the health and safety officer made me stop doing the task or the challenge. Wow. So I think that's a good start.
1: Did you have these arguments? So I had some of these arguments with the health and safety officer. For those who don't know the show, we film it at a house in New Zealand.
2: Yes.
1: Where basically you just lose your mind and you can do essentially anything you want, except sometimes health and safety steps in. I was getting them to drop stuff from the top of the house onto my nuts. And health and safety got involved. And they're like, you know, you've got to wear some kind of padding. And I found myself having an argument where I said, they're my nuts.
2: Yeah.
1: If I'm fine, this should be fine.
2: I found out that very early on, when you ask for things, they kind of don't really say no. And I kind of found, because you get Stockholm syndrome because you're stuck in this room for like sometimes 4 hours before you're sick. So you actually go a bit crazy.
1: Yeah.
2: But I found out that they would, because I asked for an explosion and they give me an explosion. And then I just started asking for stuff that I didn't even need. I was like, I want two snakes around my neck at this stage. And they're like, we don't have snakes in New Zealand. They're like, they're still trying to call them. I heard someone got a horse once and just rode a horse. I'm like, this is sick. Has nothing to do with the task or the challenge. I just wanted to ride a bareback horse on TV. That's sick, you know?
1: We are so stupid. Because I met as a Tom Cash from one of those. I found out the same thing, that you could ask him to do something and he kind of had to do it. Got him nude. And
2: I got him nude as well.
3: Oh, my God.
2: He hated me so much.
1: And because my task was like, present the ugliest scene possible. And I was like, well, Tom, it's not funny if I get naked, but it's funny if you
2: get naked.
1: And he goes, I hate you, but I get it.
2: And that's the best part about Cashman is, like, doesn't matter what opportunity you give him, he just does it. And that was the best part. Like for some things, like I took a thing down, a flying fox, and at the end to celebrate, he just had to take his shirt off and run around. He's like, yeah, I guess this is part of it. And one of the things hasn't came out yet, but I made him run naked for a very long period of time, and there was a crew of construction people off to the left-hand side, and they were not nice to him, and I loved it. I was like, it'll make him run faster. He's getting bullied, you know what I mean?
1: Blakey, would you like to be part of the pallet party?
4: A pallet party!
3: Yeah, it's our pallet party. Do you want to pick me or Tommy? Because we're going to just pick something random for you, Blakey.
2: Yeah, okay, I'm going to, would you want to do the honours?
1: Do it, Lozzie.
3: I would love to.
1: Do it, Lozzie.
2: The bigger the better.
3: I would like you to close your eyes.
2: Okay, I'm closing my eyes. By the way, this excites me because I buy so much dumb things online, so I didn't know this was an actual thing you could do.
1: You were telling me you bought a lockpicking set off air.
2: I watched Ocean's 12 or whatever, and they crack a safe, and I was like, imagine if you were a safe cracker full time, and then you can't obviously buy a safe to crack it, so I bought a lockpicking kit off Amazon. And then it rocked up 3 weeks later. I completely forgot that I had it. And then I was like, what am I going to do with this? So it's just, if anyone wants a free lockpicking kit, hit me up on Instagram, you know?
1: But when we were living together, my brother back in the day also bought a lockpicking kit.
2: Yes.
1: Right? But he started to occasionally pick the thing. And he decided that the thing that was holding him back, he said, it doesn't feel real because I'm just holding the padlock. There's no stakes involved. So one day he rang me and he's like, bro, I've locked myself out of the house. You got to come and let me in. And I'm like, what do you mean? And he goes, I thought if I had to get inside.
2: He
1: locked his keys in the house.
5: I'm a big stage player.
2: I love that mentality, but I was like, why am I picking padlocks? I got a portable angle grinder. I can just cut it off. I don't need to learn anything.
3: Yeah. All right, now. I love this because I've actually purchased one of these for my own home, and I never regretted it, okay?
2: All right.
3: Like, you are getting A moonlight.
2: A moonlight. Oh, that is nice, very. I actually like that. It's very romantic. I'm a candle guy as well. Yeah. So this would be good.
3: If you're an ambient lighting person,
2: I am a
3: this
2: very,
3: is for you.
2: Yeah. Oh, well, I'm a lighting technician by trade, so
3: perfect.
2: It's a beautiful warm white, and I'm very happy with that.
3: The colors can change, and I believe it's remote control, but I can't guarantee. But mine is.
2: Oh my god! What a time to be alive. If I get this home and find out your one's better than mine, I'm gonna be really annoyed.
1: This is why I love you, Blake. What an enigma of a man. Beautiful, long, flowing mullet. Yep. Got a Ford cap on.
3: Yep.
1: I'm a candle guy.
2: Yeah. And fresh flowers. Fresh native Australian. When people come over, they're like, is a little old lady living here? And I'm like, I've still got 12 dirt bikes out the back, guys. Calm down. I've got a crossbow. You want to have a crack at hitting that? I also stole Nick Cody's little mannequin.
1: Oh, yeah, yeah.
2: I stole it when I was drunk the other week, and now it's in my house, and I just dress him up in West Coast Eagles gear at the moment and stuff and just send him new photos every day.
3: The little statue.
2: Yeah, I stole it. Oh. It's in my house now.
1: Check out Blakey on Taskmaster Australia tonight, 7:30 on 10. Blakey, thank you, brother.
2: Thank you very much. Appreciate it.
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0: Gary and Tommy driving you home for your Thursday afternoon. We got Loz Barry filling in for Bickers at the moment. It's time for this.
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4: This is all thanks to the wonderful folks at Tempur. Mm. All you got to do is keep us awake while you tell us a story. Mm. It can be about anything amazing that's happened in your life. And if we don't nod off, you get some sweet, sweet cash. Today we've got $500 on the line. Steph, how does that sound?
5: It's good, except my story is not really great. It's a pretty terrible thing that happened, actually.
4: Oh, when you first said my story is not great, I already started getting a bit tired. But then when you said it's terrible, I perked right up. Steph, what happened?
5: Well, this is literally all I remember from my first year of high school. I was 12. I used to be a massive brat and I used to slam my sliding bedroom door. My dad got fed up.
4: Oh, I don't care. High school. Sorry, I just want, even if it was from high school, say it's recent. Oh. Say you're a current brat.
6: Current brat.
7: Yeah. Steps in her 30s and she's slamming her bedroom door to her dad.
4: It was literally, when was Brat Summer? Two summers ago?
7: Yeah, true.
6: Yeah, that's true.
4: Say it was recent.
6: Yeah.
4: who you got, Lossie?
6: Rosemary.
8: Hey, how are you?
6: Excellent. What's your story?
8: Okay. Sorry, my GPS sent me to the wrong address. I had a work friend's
4: I thought that was it for a second. Okay. You had a friend's work barbecue?
8: So anyway, so I was driving there and, you know, following the GPS and saw his house and all was good, balloons, heard music. I was...
4: Was he?
6: Yeah.
4: Okay, sorry.
6: Oh, I dozed off there. Sorry. Goodness me. Co-workers, boring.
7: That is what Lozzie says to us every day.
4: It also, I think it was my GPS sent me to the wrong address. Okay, we know what's happened.
6: Yep.
4: And then I started to get retold the story already. And we were 5 seconds in and tricky. I've already had this bit of information as you went. So I was following my GPS and I was like, let me guess, Rosemary.
6: I think she got nervous though.
4: It does happen when you're on the big stage. We also have a producer that cannot spell.
7: I reckon she's done you a favour here.
4: The name on my screen is spelled S-H-A-V.
6: IV.
4: I can't read.
6: You can't read.
4: Oh, my gosh. Hey, Siobhan.
9: Hi, how are you guys? It is actually spelt that way.
6: Now, who's the idiot, Tommy?
4: Hang on, how do you spell it? S-H-I or S-H-E?
9: S-H-I-V-A-U.
6: So you're not a Siboan or whatever it is.
9: I'm not. Yep, and that's exactly how it's pronounced.
6: Good.
4: Good on you, Siobhan. I've learned my lesson, to be honest. Siobhan, you've just got to keep us awake. Take it away.
9: Okay. I grew my twin inside me until I was 19 years old.
4: What?
9: When it was found on a ultrasound.
4: What?
9: Yeah, the twin had continued growing, basically attached to my internal organs.
4: What?
9: It got so big that it started internal hemorrhaging. I was in a lot of pain and ended up having major surgery to have it removed. It was...
4: Siobhan, just a quick question. You're doing wonderful.
6: Yes, this is excellent storytelling.
4: We are hooked and I've never been more awake.
9: I don't want you to fall asleep.
4: No, you're good. But are you sure you just weren't pregnant?
9: No. My mum was pregnant with twins. And
4: didn't you say till you were 19?
6: But she absorbed the twin in utero.
9: Yeah, I absorbed the twin in utero when mum was pregnant. So
6: you ate it?
9: Yeah, basically.
4: Oh, my gosh, you ate it.
9: Continued growing. And when they removed it, it was a massive tumour full of hair, teeth, bones, body parts.
4: Siobhan, how did you, like, so when you ate it when you were young... Is that not, have I taken that too literally?
6: That's kind of, it's
9: too literally. Yeah.
4: Damn it. Okay. Because I was like, wouldn't you have been the same size?
9: Yeah. So normally an egg splits half and half and you get twins, but we split 3/4, 1/4. So the 1/4 didn't grow on its own and it attached to me inside my mum and continued growing.
4: Are you did they give you an idea of how rare this occurrence is?
9: At the stage, I was 1 in 7 out of Australia and New Zealand.
6: 1 in 7?
4: Like, of seven, that's ever happened.
6: Other cases. Yeah.
4: That
6: oh, my God. I thought it was like
4: poo. Lozzie's looking around and realizing there's eight in the team, and she's like, one of us has a twin inside
7: Someone's
4: us.
7: Someone's eating their twin.
6: Who has a twin in them?
9: Hey. Only seven people are the people that they had known about at that stage.
6: Wow.
9: And that was about, well, I'm 43 now, so it was a few years ago.
6: The teeth has really thrown me. Are we talking adult teeth?
9: Baby teeth. Okay. Yeah, baby
4: wow.
9: teeth.
6: Gosh.
9: Hair. Veins, blood flowing through it. It was, I want to say disgusting, but kind of a little bit weird as well.
4: It's pretty cool. Yeah.
6: Did you name it?
9: It's pretty cool. No, I didn't name it. I kind of was just able to compartmentalize it and it is what it is, whereas my parents actually took it quite literally
6: that
9: child.
6: Oh, yeah.
9: And my mum says from as little as I was able to talk, I talked about how I was a twin, I had a twin sister, my twin sister died.
6: No.
9: Knowing.
4: Oh my gosh.
6: Siobhan.
4: Hey, Siobhan.
9: Are you still awake?
6: Yeah.
4: Yeah.
6: Yeah, we are.
4: I actually think I might now never sleep again. Siobhan, $500 cash is all yours.
6: Woo!
4: But also, because it was such a wonderful story, that's all thanks to the wonderful folks at Temper. But because it was a wonderful story, would you like to pick something from our palette of mystery prizes? Yeah. You have to pick either me or Lozzie, and we'll just grab you something at random.
9: Oh, Tommy, it's got to be you. You are one of my all-time favourites.
7: Oh, hello, Tommy. Okay. You've got a big box. Oh, my
6: God. Oh, this is nice.
4: You've got a nouveau dome on a marble base. It's like a cake display.
7: Yeah.
4: Yeah, a cake display thing. A marble and a glass dome thing.
6: Stunning.
4: That's just a little bonus for you, Siobhan. Enjoy.
9: I love that. Thanks so much, guys.
4: Thank you.
6: Wow.
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10: Hi, it's Amy Drew with the Sports Flash. Hawthorn's cautious approach with Jack Gunston over a foot issue continues. The forward to miss tonight's clash against Adelaide in Launceston. While veteran crow Taylor Walker will again miss, he'll play in the Sandville for the first time in over a decade. Richmond coach Adam Uzay's confirmed Mykelty Lefau and Jasper Algar are available to face the Bombers tomorrow night, putting to bed fears of having to call in top-up players due to their extensive injury list.
11: We're starting to see the light at the end of the tunnel with that. We'll get some more players available next week as well, and then there's a handful that are starting to come back and up the ante with training, which is positive for us.
10: And Carlton's launched an investigation into the non-affiliated Blues podcast, The Jumper Punch, over a violent comment made about female-focused supporter group, the Carlton Besties. The host in question has issued an apology, claiming the remarks weren't meant to be malicious. Next week, the club will celebrate the 10th iteration of Carlton Respects, around which focuses on promoting gender equality and ending violence against women. That's the latest in sport.
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24: Your forecast for Gippsland and the Valley, partly cloudy with some light winds. A frost warning in effect overnight, dropping to 4 degrees. Tomorrow morning, fog and frost, and then a mostly sunny afternoon with some light winds, east to northeasterly. Saturday, mostly sunny after some morning fog, a top of 17. Sunday, medium chance of showers and cloudy across the day, a top of 17. And Monday, partly cloudy with showers, a top of 17. Tomorrow, 16 for the Valley and Sale, 17 for Bairnsdale, Orbost and Lakes.
25: Currently, it's 12 degrees.
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To back.

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1: So, young people, what's going on with your faces? Because I first noticed these things, and I'm sure you've all seen them around. Because this was some months ago. I was at a concert, and there was a lot of young people there. It was Doechii and Kendrick. And I made the mistake of... I saw a person and I thought, so she had stars on her face, right? But she was all dressed up to the nines, like ready to party at a concert. And I thought she'd like, you know how sometimes people have glitter on them, but they don't know, like it's not deliberate glitter. It's just a straight.
0: Oh, accidental glitter.
2: Yes.
1: Yeah. And I was like, oh, you got a star just under your eye. And she goes, it's a pimple patch. Oh. And I was like, okay, well, that's far more. Just said, Sammy, why are you taking them from me?
3: Giving Lozzie some.
2: Yeah, I want some too.
1: Yeah, sure. Sure. We have them here.
2: I actually need one today.
1: Lozzie, your pimple is fine.
2: It's not. And I actually had a pimple patch on it today, but it was a clear one because I like the hidden ones, right?
1: Yes.
2: But when I was putting it on, I have a theory about why kids wear.
1: So if you don't know what we're talking about, they're pimple patches, which once you get a pimple, you put it on.
2: Yep.
1: But these I've are missed. Like stars. There's stars, there's smiley faces.
0: Flowers.
1: There's flowers, there's love hearts. And kids just walk around with them like openly just bang.
0: Are they just to cover the pimple or do they actually do something?
2: No, they have like hyaluronic acid or something in them and they heal them and keep them clean, right?
0: Ah.
2: But I think, you know when, like me, I have a pimple and the first thing I came in here and said was, guys, I have a pimple.
1: Yeah.
2: Right?
1: Yeah.
2: And if I
1: like,
2: had...
1: Like we didn't know. Your pimple had entered the room two seconds before you.
2: Yeah. Okay.
1: And it was so...
0: What a pivot from, Lozzie, your pimple's fine.
1: That was off air.
0: Is this Mean Girls coming out?
2: But I reckon they wear the pimple patches just so it's like, look, I have a pimple, because otherwise you're going to tell people I've got a pimple anyway.
1: Yeah, but I think... look, I'll be... This is just me showing my age. But I think if you walk past someone and they have a pimple, you're like, that's a human and that's normal.
2: Yeah.
1: But if they're 22 and they've got a unicorn stickers all over their face, I'm like, have you had a fall at a kid's party and haven't recovered?
2: It's a bit like Nelly with his Band-Aid that he used to always have on his face.
1: So I've started to suspect that some young people, because it's such a trend, that some young people, also, why do the trends hit at the wrong time? I had pimples when I was young and I didn't get to take part in a cool trend. I got Roaccutane.
2: Yeah.
1: like they got cool stickers and I got Roaccutane.
2: I know. That's sad. Well, okay, but the thing with pimple patches too, when you've had them on for a little while, they start to get all thick and white underneath. Like it brings out all of this
1: gunk. Is that not the pimple?
2: Gunk. Oh. Well, no, it's not apparently. It's just like the activation of the whatever's happening in there. I don't know the science behind it. However, I reckon maybe the coloured ones don't have that kind of thing and it covers the white stuff a bit more.
1: Oh.
2: Do you think?
1: You think that's why people wear these colour ones?
2: Yeah.
1: Because but I'll be honest, so if you've got a pimple below your lip.
2: Yeah.
1: When I see people with a clear pimple patch, if you just put a mustache below your, like where your mustache is, or is it, what is it?
2: Lips, but I put them on my lip.
1: No, it's lip. Oh, you've got lips.
2: Yeah.
1: If you put a clear pimple patch like just below your lip line, when I see it, I think, oh, you've got a cold sore. But maybe with these, there's no...
2: It's a pimple patch.
1: That's a great hack for young players. Pop one of these on your cold sore and people will just think you have a pimple.
2: I want to know, do you wear pimple patches if you're a young person? First of all, are you a young person, you're wearing pimple patches? Are they coloured? And why? Am I right? Is my theory that it covers the gunk a bit more and it's just like to avoid the whole, yes, I have a pimple?
1: Yeah, yeah. Do we have young people in the team.
4: Oh, yeah. Sarah, Digi, is wearing one right now.
1: Are you wearing a pimple patch right now, Sarah?
4: But it's clear.
2: Yes, see, the clear.
1: So why haven't you ventured into these funky coloured ones?
4: I feel like that's just too much for me.
2: Yeah.
1: Are you
0: would get bullied at work.
1: How old are you, Sarah?
4: 23.
2: Okay.
1: Are you, and I ask this respectfully, knowing that 23 is still very young, but do you consider yourself too old for the smiley face pimple patches?
4: Yeah, I think so.
1: What's the age range for these, you reckon?
4: Oh, I don't really know. I don't know. Maybe people in high school?
1: Prime pimple age.
2: High school, 18, I don't know.
1: Yeah.
2: Certainly not for me.
1: Do you think people...
0: Are you sure? You'll tell that to you.
1: Yeah, you're covered in them.
0: Oh, no. Are you talking about the patches or the pimples?
1: The patches.
0: Yeah.
1: What were you talking about?
3: No, the same. Jesse reacted like it was pimples. He was the bully.
1: Jesse.
5: So sorry.
2: Just because you have perfect skin.
3: He was probably on
1: beautiful days. And a beautiful rig.
2: Yeah.
5: God, this is making that really helpful.
1: And, and a butt that just won't quit.
5: I might bully you guys more often.
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0: Your Thursday arvo, it's Carrie and Tommy, and it has been a big show so far doing this. A pallet party.
1: It's 5 in the morning. It's winding up. We've had a powerful, but we've still got a few to get through.
2: We've taken your hats off.
0: We're people talking politics off at the party earlier in the show.
3: I had a pallet spew.
1: I saw that. I saw that, but I didn't tell anyone.
3: No, just so you know.
0: But you rallied.
3: I did. I always do.
1: Yeah. Back. G'day, Vanessa.
4: Hey, how you going?
3: Hi, Vanessa.
1: Welcome to the pallet party.
4: Thank you.
1: Who would you like, Loz or me?
4: Oh, that's hard. Lozzie.
1: She's been on
4: after
1: the money.
4: After 900 calls.
1: Well, good on you, Vanessa. It's nice to have you. Lozzie has been on the money all show.
3: This is a double whammy, Vanessa. You have, now this is fun, a capsule weather station. It's a storm in a glass.
1: Oh, that's sick.
3: Isn't that cool?
4: That's cool. And, I need that now.
3: Yeah, good. And a little stoneware raised platter. It's like a little fruit bowl.
4: Oh, beautiful. Thank you very, very much.
1: Good on you, Vanessa. G'day, Jeremy.
5: Hi there. How you going, Tommy?
1: Oh, yeah, kicking. Who would you like? Would you like Lozzie or me?
5: I'm going to have to go with you, Tom. I've seen some of your stand-up, mate, and, yeah, you're great. I'm going to go with you, Tom.
1: Well, I'm going to, just because of flattery, I love it, I'm going to pick you out something massive.
5: Go ahead, Tom. Thank you, mate. Butterflies.
1: Wow.
3: Okay.
1: I've got a three package deal for
2: multi-pack.
1: You here. I've got a multi pack. Okay. You've got a pizza board and a cutting wheel, firstly, Jeremy. There you go.
5: Yep.
1: You've also got a 3-piece pizza set, like the board and stuff on it. Do you have a pizza oven, Jeremy?
5: No, I don't have a pizza oven, Tom.
3: Well, I think it could work with a regular oven.
1: Jeremy. Guess what?
3: What?
5: What?
1: You've got a pizza oven.
3: No way!
5: Oh, nice one. Thank you so much.
1: I can't lift it up, Jeremy. Oh. It's massive. It's a 13-inch and it's indoors, so you can chuck it on your bench top there.
2: How
1: and
2: many
1: now
2: kilos
1: you've got a cutting thing. It's
2: 16.
1: 16.
3: Oh, think about the postage.
2: What does this pallet not have?
1: Yeah.
5: Well, thank you so much, Tommy. I've been trying to ring flat out to get through to you guys. That's awesome.
1: Hey, enjoy the pizzas. The pallet knows, Jeremy. Enjoy.
0: Hey, at this point, should we tell people if they want to have their own pallet party?
1: Yes.
0: Who they need to talk to?
1: The wonderful folks at Is Albie Outlet helped us out with a wonderful pallet today. So if you're looking to refresh your home without breaking the budget, head to Is Albie Outlet at isalbie.com.au and get some awesome stuff for yourself. We got Eliza. G'day, Eliza.
6: Hi.
3: Hi, Eliza.
1: How old are you, Eliza?
6: I'm 11.
3: Okay. All right. Eliza, do you want myself or Tommy?
6: You.
3: Okay, great. Yeah. Oh. All right, what have we got?
1: Oh, there's really some rifling happening in here.
0: It's digging deep.
1: Okay.
0: It's the bottom of the pallet.
1: No one's ended up with a paper cut today, which it's a remarkable outcome.
3: Eliza, I've got you an origami treasure box kit. It's a little origami kit. We have a little tea infuser. It's like a little monster thing that sits on the end of your cup. And what is this thing?
1: Oh, my gosh.
2: That is bubbles.
3: Bubbles in an ice cream thing. Oh. And you know what? I'm going to throw something else in there.
1: Give Eliza that stuff as well.
3: This thing. It's a water maze. And you know what else?
1: Yeah, give us something else.
3: A house plant puzzle.
1: Oh,
3: all of this stuff.
7: Hold on. I'm going to throw something in too.
3: Go on.
1: Oh.
6: Go on.
1: You've also got an ice cream, like, cool thing. So if you get a bruise or anything, you can pop an ice cream cool pack on there. Soothing and safe. And you've also got a pet puzzle as well.
3: Good,
1: there you
3: go. Nice.
2: You can hear Eliza's mum in the background too. Do you want something too, Eliza's mum?
6: Oh, I'm actually her guardian, say. Both Eliza and my daughter have been trying to ring all afternoon.
1: Well, if they want to share that, you've got about 6 or 7 items coming your way, so enjoy.
6: Thank you.
1: Good on you guys. We hope you have enjoyed today's Palais Party. It's been a massive success. So, producer Kieran, when are we doing it again?
0: Next Thursday.
3: No way.
1: Are we?
3: Are we really?
2: One more pallet party.
3: Yes!
1: Oh my God.
0: Can we just keep going one more?
1: You are an absolute pushover and wonderful.
2: Kick on's pallet party.
3: Kick on!
8: The only thing is, I'll just have to run it past the bosses first because my car did decline.
0: The joy lasted all of 2 seconds.
1: Look at returns, the pallet pig.
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3: Bye.
1: See ya.
10: Hi there, it's Amy Drew with the Sports Flash. Round 11 AFL action kicks off in Launceston tonight with Hawthorn taking on the Crows. First-year Hawk Cam Nairn will make his debut while Adelaide welcome back forward Callum Archie for his first match since injuring his hamstring back in round 2. The Lions are expected to be without veteran Lincoln McCarthy for up to 6 weeks. It's after he suffered tendon damage during a gym incident while rehabbing a hamstring injury he suffered in round 9. The Doggies continue to take a cautious approach with ruckman Tim English, who's recovering from concussion. Coach Luke Beveridge tipping he'll be right to go either next round or the week after.
11: I think all those cognitive tests and that the players do will follow through on those and tick those boxes, and hopefully, you know, he's all clear.
10: And Adam Simpson has ruled himself out of the Carlton coaching race, saying he's got no desire to chase the gig. The former Eagles premiership winning coach has been working as a part-time coaching consultant at Icon Park. And you're up to date with the latest in sport.
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26: Your forecast for Gippsland and the Valley, partly cloudy with some light winds. A frost warning in effect overnight, dropping to 4 degrees. Tomorrow morning, fog and frost, and then a mostly sunny afternoon with some light winds, east to northeasterly. Saturday, mostly sunny after some morning fog, a top of 17. Sunday, medium chance of showers and cloudy across the day, a top of 17. And Monday, partly cloudy with showers, a top of 17. Tomorrow, 16 for the Valley and Sale, 17 for Bairnsdale, Orbost and Lake. Currently it's 10 degrees.
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16: 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It's Fifi, Fev and Nick's happy hour.
17: How good's a Thursday evening? You guys were just talking about dinner off air. Fifi, Fev and Nick, what's for dinner tonight?
18: So it's not Fee's problem.
19: No, I don't cook for you. I'd love to cook for you.
18: No, I know. I'm just saying, like I said, what you put up this beautiful meal you're going to cook for dinner. And you put it in a slow cooker.
19: I put it in at like 11 this morning, so it's going to be ready soon.
18: And I haven't been home since this morning, so I'm unable to put it. You go, just put it in the slow cooker. I can't do that now. So
19: no, it's too late.
18: Yeah, can you just send me a photo?
19: Yes, I will. Yeah. You can salivate over it.
18: I did it when you did it before. Mm. What is it?
19: It's like beef brisket, but it's in red wine, beef stock,
18: and the fork
19: garlic,
18: going into
19: onion.
18: It just spreads.
19: Yeah, brisket.
17: Fee, not only a great cooker, but you're also a brilliant walker.
19: Thank you. He just called me a cooker, by the way. He called me a cooker.
17: You're a great cooker.
20: Yeah, you say cook.
19: I'm a great cook.
20: Yeah, Josiah, also you're a great cooker.
18: Yeah. Yeah, I'd say cooker.
17: Yeah, she's a good cooker and chef.
18: Yeah, just go, you're a great cooker. You go, you're
19: a great
18: cooker.
19: A great cook. No, a cooker is very different to a cook.
20: Josiah
19: is our resident cooker.
18: Yeah. It just
20: COVID
18: sounds
20: in the 5G.
17: Yeah. Also great
18: What did you say you were?
19: A cook.
18: No, before then? A walker.
19: I'm a walker.
18: You're not a walker.
19: I'm a walker.
18: Well, what does your daughter think about that?
17: Oh, Daisy, she just happens to be in the studio, Fev.
21: Never.
19: She says I never walk.
18: Never
19: what
18: walk.
19: She know? She's
18: why
19: six.
18: Do you keep saying you walk? She told us you don't walk.
17: Let's talk all about it after this.
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0: Across Australia, it is your Thursday evening. How good is it, Fifi, Fevenick, the weekend around the corner, the happy hour.
1: Hey, here's something for your health, boys. And I say this to you as a walker. There are walking people are making mistakes with walking.
2: Would walk 500 miles and I would walk 500 more.
3: Okay. Hey, just because you're a Pilates person now, you'd know about it. Everyone's got a different gait.
1: Yes, and this is what I think you could. But also, there are things that people are doing that are not assisting their walk. And this will, for longevity and for when you're older and you want to stay fit and mobile and upright, people are holding their phones when they walk. They need to stop that because it's affecting their posture. Yep. And leaning forward at the torso, that's going to distort you.
4: That's
1: you're going to end up hunchbacked and all out of shape by the time you're in your older age. You got to push with your glutes. Push with your glutes. Don't lead with your feet, and people are not picking up their feet. These are just basics around walking.
4: My dad would always yell at me about that as a kid. Lift up your feet. Well, you know, if you could hear that little scrape of the shoes.
1: And it's the damage you do to your body long term. So there we go. Some little tips there from a walker. My pleasure.
3: Mate, when have you ever walked?
1: I love walking.
0: Oh, yeah. Does your mum go for walks?
5: Never.
3: Thank you, Daisy.
1: Thank you, Daisy. No, but walking is a funny thing, and we were looking at this story. No, it is, because not everybody walks like you think they're going to. And we were talking about this news story in our meeting, and then James Blake revealed, and now he has said it, I can't unsee it, but he's a bouncer. He bounces.
3: I've got a mate that does that.
1: Not like a bouncer at a nightclub. You know how...
3: No, like, you keep talking.
1: Yeah, go.
3: He
1: walks it's very visual, but yeah, yes. Fevy's actually bouncing.
3: He walks like
1: that. Well, I never thought that James was a bouncer until he now has said it, and you do. You bounce as you walk.
6: Yeah, I've got a bop about me. I found out when I was 16, I was on like a school trip, and they're like, you've got a bounce to you, and I was like, great, I walk wrong.
1: So how do you become bouncy when you walk?
6: Don't know. I've also heard that I walk with purpose. Like I look like I'm always on a mission somewhere.
1: You do,
3: is it because you were getting around in high heels when you were younger?
6: I was pigeon footed as well.
3: Oh,
6: as a kid.
3: Like Forrest
1: and you're
3: Gump.
1: Not anymore.
6: I would like to think as much, but I don't know.
4: You're on the balls of your feet. You'd have good calves, wouldn't you?
3: Yeah,
4: it's good for boxing. Good for. No.
3: I've seen his calves.
4: Just trying to help out.
3: I actually saw him run on the weekend when he's trying to run for me some duct tape. It could have been the best thing I've ever seen.
6: That was rough.
1: See, it's funny. You say you walk with purpose, and I'm just thinking about you do actually. You walk around.
3: With a strut.
1: With a strut. But I thought that had more to do with the keys hanging off your keychain on your pocket.
4: His little carabiner.
3: He just wants them to jingle.
6: I've recently retired the carabiner.
1: Why have you retired your carabiner?
6: Thought it was a bit much.
1: It's something.
4: See, bullying
1: it's
4: does work.
1: It's definitely something. There's a kind of person that wears a carabiner, and the only person that really should wear one is a janitor. And anyone else who's wearing one like you. Like, unless you're opening multiple doors.
6: Oh, I've got a couple of doors in my life.
1: What was on your carabiner?
6: I had three doors to Mum and Dad's place because they have three different locks. One of them was like a really
3: safe room
1: for
3: them.
1: Did you need them all? It's not your house.
6: Might have kept it, never know. Letterbox. I was looking after a neighbor's place, so I had their letterbox key and then their key into their house.
1: Actually, on that, not I've got a letterbox key, but I always lose it. You don't have it on a carabiner.
6: Do you want? I can whack it on my keychain.
1: No, thank you. No, thank you.
3: Josiah walks funny.
0: I walk like a legend.
1: How does
0: Mate,
1: he walk?
0: With purpose, I've got a strong walk.
1: He's got a catwalk walk, hasn't
0: he? Yeah, from my years as a model.
1: Yeah, that's what I mean. The way Fev's walking in the studio.
0: Zoolander.
1: It's like a, you do walk a bit like a
0: well,
1: model.
0: Well, I had my time
1: have
0: on the runway.
1: Have you done modelling?
0: Yes, I have. I used to be with IMG Models. Thank you very
1: Did
0: much.
1: Did you really?
0: Back in the day.
1: I can understand
0: season, for a season. Probably
4: for
0: still
4: a
0: could
4: season.
0: Be, but I dropped them, so.
1: You should, you know, because.
3: Them. You mean they dropped
0: Do they want
3: you
0: older blokes now? I'm 30,
1: older,
0: I'm 36.
1: Definitely, you need older guys modelling. Absolutely.
0: Fev and I, sign us up.
3: I'm not a model. I've got a head like a busted bumhole. I do. That's okay. At least I admit it.
1: I can't believe I'm saying this, but I kind of wish we were talking about James Blake's carabiner.
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0: All right. So that makes
1: summer 26. Spring, summer. I don't know whether it's going to be SS 26 or spring summer 26.
0: Well, it makes sense because that's the wording they use for like the fashion shows.
1: Oh.
0: So like when people do their runway shows, it's like this is the spring summer 26 collection.
1: I'm clearly well invested in the fashion world.
0: I just want to have another listen to this like instruments there because like still is quite guitar-y, isn't it?
1: I know.
0: Kind of going
1: it
0: on the same.
1: Nice though.
0: I'm into it, man. That's really good.
1: She's strutting her stuff down the street while miming this. It's very fun.
0: Hell yeah. Get it on her socials. Now, speaking of Charlie XCX, Madonna appears to be poking fun at that brand new song from Charlie Rock Music. So obviously, she says in the new song, she goes, I think the dance floor is dead, so now we're making rock music. Everyone seems to think it's tongue-in-cheek. But Madonna, of course, she's back with new music. She's put a carousel up on Instagram and she's captioned it, if your dance floor feels dead, maybe you're playing the wrong music.
1: Got her. Absolutely.
0: Right in the kisser. I reckon they're just playing around.
1: Surely they have to be playing around. This can only be positive for Charlie.
0: You know what I think it could be as well? I always think when these things happen, maybe there's some music from the pair of them coming.
1: Oh, wouldn't that be?
0: It would make a lot of sense.
1: So good.
0: Obviously, Charlie had the biggest pop album of last year. Madonna is trying to make the biggest pop album of this year. And she's managed to get Sabrina Carpenter on that song already. So,
1: I'll tell you what, the Madonna fans.
0: Oh, man.
1: In the comments of that post.
0: Yeah.
1: You don't just mess with
0: Madonna
1: fans. Oh, you really don't.
0: They're like the female equivalent of the Michael Jackson fans.
1: Dude.
0: You don't mess with them.
1: It's intense.
0: Yeah. You don't bring up any of your true feelings about that.
1: Dare.
0: We love Madonna though, here, though. I don't want any eggs thrown at my
1: Madonna.
0: Home. Illy Madonna. Hey, keep it on. Free tickets to Strumming Bird Festival. See Post Malone, Bailey Zimmerman, and more live coming up in a second.
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0: Ultra. Talk to you. Hot Hits with Nick and Lauren. It is a Thursday night. Thursday is a new Friday on the show because we don't work Fridays. And Galanta's coming in to do our Hot Mix, a DJ set exclusively for you, coming up after 9 o'clock. In the meantime, we're in the archives because Loz is away.
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4: Yes, now we're taking your calls on 131060. What is your favourite bit of Aussie slang?
0: I feel like everyone has an answer to this as well. This is all because Tyra Banks has been incognito in Australia for the last 18 months, only spotted by a PAP a few weeks ago walking through Darling Harbour in Sydney.
4: Yeah.
0: Just no disguise or anything. Just she's, waltzing.
4: She's been soaking up our culture,
0: getting
4: to know the ice cream scene because she's planning on opening up an ice cream store.
0: Yeah.
4: I love that for her.
0: I love that for her. Honestly, you go from modelling to television presenting to ice cream emporium.
4: Is there anything she can't do?
0: One of the great pivots.
4: Yep.
0: 131060, we need your best Aussie slang because she really likes Chucky Yui. She had no idea what it meant.
4: No, she thinks it's got something to do with shoes.
0: Yeah. Adidas Chucks for some reason. Chuck a Yui?
4: No, well, it's Converse Chucks too. Converse Chucks. She's made a big boo-boo there.
0: Big boo-boo. You'd think better from someone that's in the fashion
4: game.
0: Honestly,
4: you know? She wouldn't wear Chucks though.
0: No, your Adidas from your Nikes, from your Converses. 131060, Mitch, hello.
5: G'day, guys. How you going?
4: Great, Mitch. What's your favourite Aussie slang?
5: I've got two. I've got a G-rated version and an M-rated version.
4: Okay, great. Right. Yes.
5: The G-rated one is out the middle of the whoop-whoop.
4: Yep.
0: Yeah, it's good.
4: That's a good one.
0: You can use that, and you use that for anywhere that's like more than 5 kilometres away from your home is whoop-whoop, right?
5: 100%. Yeah. You know, it could be 5 kilometres, it could be 5,000 kilometres.
4: Yep.
0: Everywhere's whoop-whoop, if you think about it. Now, Mitch, I'm going to put my finger right over this big red button that says dump
4: for this.
0: I don't trust you, producer Kato.
4: All right, Mitch.
0: Hit us with the M-rated one. Let's go.
5: Not here to F spiders.
4: Yes.
0: Yeah, good man.
4: I love that
0: one. And you know, that's the mantra of this show.
4: Absolutely. We are not here to F spiders.
0: F spiders. Thank you, Mitch. Appreciate you, mate. Let's go to Nicole on 131060. Your favourite Aussie slang, please.
6: Hi, guys. Love the show.
4: Thank you, Nicole.
6: My favourite slang is hit the frog and toad.
0: Hit the frog and toad.
4: Yes.
6: It's an oldie but a goodie.
4: That's the thing with Aussie slang. I feel like they're all oldies but goodies, and that's the best part about it.
6: True.
4: Yeah.
0: That reminds me of one my nan always used to say, which was home, James, and don't spare the horses.
4: that is an oldie.
6: Yeah, that's another one. Yeah, I love that.
4: See, my nanny used to say this one, and I thought everyone said this one till I told it to someone, and they were like, what?
0: Yeah.
4: She used to say, like, if she hadn't seen someone for a long time, she'd say, oh, my God, I haven't seen them since Cocky was an egg. Because
7: what do you mean?
4: Because Cocky's lived to be like 100.
0: Oh, since a cockatoo was an egg.
4: Yeah, so she's like, God, I haven't seen them since Cocky was an egg.
0: Is that how long they live for?
4: They are, yes.
0: Ancient beasts.
4: Any kind of parrot. I don't think they're a parrot.
0: Pecky little things.
4: Yeah, they...
0: Thank you, Nicole. Steve is going to wrap us up on 131060. Your favourite Aussie slang, my brother?
8: Oh, I'd have to say it's, you know, having a good old maggot bag for smoker.
0: Pardon?
4: A maggot bag?
8: You know, a maggot bag and a pop, a good old meat pie with a pop sauce.
4: I've never heard that in my life.
0: Maggot bag for a meat pie. Is that because, like, maggots get attracted to, like, flies get attracted to it if it's left too long?
8: Yeah, well, mainly because if you rip the top off, you know, all the chunks of meat look like sort of big, very healthy maggots, but they're brown.
4: Yeah, that's true. The inside of a meat pie does not look appetizing, but that's the best way to eat it. Put the sauce inside.
0: Yeah.
8: Yeah, rip the top off, put the sauce inside, a bit of sauce on the lid.
4: Oh, Steve.
0: No.
4: Yes, that is how you eat a pie.
8: Well, if you want to really discuss it with me, the best way to eat a pie is with a nice soft, bread roll.
4: Oh.
0: No.
8: Carbs on carbs.
4: Steve, I want to marry you.
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0: With Nick and Lauren. Just gone 8 o'clock. Australia's favourite new boy band Midnight Till Morning are going to pop in the next 20 minutes. We've got a whole bunch of Midnight Till Morning fans standing by in the Hot Hits green room at the moment as well. They're going to be asking the questions. The fans take over in just a little bit. It's going to be really special. In the meantime, one of the craziest stories, producer Carl, that I have seen this year, it is the stuff that radio nightmares are truly made of.
21: Oh, God.
0: Like, and I have nightmares about, like, missing the show, like you know, waking up and we're half an hour through the show and things have just gone haywire. This is worse than that, and it actually happened.
21: Oh, God.
0: So over in the UK, a station called Radio Caroline, they have had to issue a public apology for any distress caused after they accidentally announced the following.
22: We have suspended our normal programs until further notice as a mark of respect following the passing of His Majesty King Charles III. This is Radio Caroline. His Majesty King Charles III has passed away. As a mark of respect, we will now be playing suitable continuous music until further notice.
0: And so that message went on for a couple of minutes and, my God, famously not dead.
21: Absolutely mortifying.
0: Still with us.
21: So bad.
0: And like all the stations in the UK, they have a protocol in place. They have plans executed obviously really well after the Queen's passing. It was really nice what they did over there. all the like pop stations like us, they took all the lyrics out of the songs and they played instrumental versions of songs for
2: that's
0: about
2: really nice.
0: 3 or 4 days afterwards of mourning and stuff. It was, yeah. It was
2: a nice
0: ominous
2: gesture. It would be strange.
0: Yeah.
2: You'd feel like you're in a liminal space, like an alternate universe.
0: Legit. Yeah. It's so bizarre. And like they were playing like piano versions of songs, like slowing them down, no big dance songs and stuff. So anyway, they've done that. And then their station manager has posted to Facebook, due to a computer error at our main studio. Yeah, no shit. The death of a monarch procedure, which all UK stations hold in readiness while hoping not to require, was accidentally activated. Radio Caroline then fell silent, as would be required, which alerted us to restore programming and issue an on-air apology. Jesus.
2: Oh, my God. The silence afterwards is what would be really not great. Because the announcement says we're going to have appropriate music playing, but then just silence. It's like, oh my God, what's happened?
0: So for people that don't know, there's a thing called the backup tape in radio. When we go silent for whatever reason, if something goes wrong, the backup tape kicks in after 30 seconds, so it's not silent for too long. Now, what happens on days like Remembrance Day and Anzac Day is that silence tape is disabled, obviously, for the minute of silence. So someone literally has to drive up to a transmitter and turn this physical tape off.
2: Make sure the backup tape doesn't play.
0: There's a great story in radio lore.
2: No.
0: About 15 years ago, a station, I won't name it, but it's near Brisbane in Ipswich River.
2: Good job not naming.
0: They've got turned off.
2: Oh, God.
0: So
2: the
0: minute
2: silence was really silent.
0: Last post, silence, and then it's a bit of Ann Lee two times. Actually, this actually happens. You can't think of anything
2: that is
0: worse.
2: So horrendous.
0: They are the nightmares of radio stations around the world.
2: My palms are sweating.
0: Knees where guns are heavy. Exactly. Hot Hits with Nick and Lauren is on. No laws tonight, by the way. She'll be back next week. Midnight Sun from Zara Larsson is on right now. Banger.

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3: Let's get the party started. See you at the bar, you was hardly talking. That's when I knew that your heart was scarring. Friends to lovers need a part to star in. Like, wait, babe, let me

0: The hot hits with Nick and Lauren. No Loz tonight. Just Nick here. Producer Carl as well.
1: Hello.
0: And now brand new segments.
2: The most important news of the day.
0: Oh, yes. We've got some very important news to give you.
1: Riveting.
0: The top headlines of the day. So, producer Carl was going through finding the latest and greatest pop culture information to bring to you tonight, Australia.
1: I don't know if you guys are ready.
0: And along the journey, we found the following headlines. And you know what? I'm actually going to throw it over to you, producer Carl. Because of your dulcet vocal tones, I think you could do the most authoritative newsreader voice for the following headlines from the publication TMZ.
1: Blake Lively, Ryan Reynolds, New York mansion sits unfinished amid $2 million debt claims.
0: What did we tell you? The most important news of the day.
1: It's good stuff.
0: Those poor people.
1: I know.
0: Those poor people. To have even been able to rack up $2 million of debt is a privilege.
1: One of my favourite comments from that post is, we should start them a GoFundMe.
0: Which is quality. Support.
1: Which is quality.
0: Yeah, support your local baristas.
1: Now, the next most important headline.
0: Yes.
1: Tobey Maguire and pregnant ex Jennifer Meyer go to dinner with her fiancé and kids.
0: Have they written dinner twice in that?
1: They have.
0: So what it really reads is, Tobey Maguire and pregnant ex Jennifer Meyer go to dinner with her fiancé kids.
1: Yeah.
0: They went for dinner, guys.
1: Yeah. But as you were saying, this is to drive engagement.
0: Yeah, because people get the shits with it.
1: And there has been a comment saying two dinners or one. And it's got a lot of likes.
0: That's very good.
1: It's good.
0: I like that.
1: It's good.
0: Give me another headline, please, from TMZ today. These are all from TMZ, all in the last 24
1: hours.
0: All from
1: TMZ, and it's good stuff. Now, I don't know if I know this person, but Ryan Lochte's estranged wife says swim coach gig is bad for their kids. He denies.
0: Yes, good. I'm glad you put the he denies there.
1: Favourite comment is, she's pissed that he's employed.
0: Who is Ryan Lochte when he's at
1: home? I don't know.
0: Well, I'm going to find out because we have a machine called Google.
1: He's
0: a swimmer. Olympian.
1: Good.
0: He's the third most decorated swimmer in Olympic history behind Michael Phelps and Katie Ledecky.
1: So the swimming gig is bad for the kids?
0: Apparently.
1: Okay, that's good.
0: Even though swimming's kind of
1: But look, above all,
0: yes.
1: What stands out the most, especially on the topic of this man.
0: Oh, yes, he apparently died, according to Radio Caroline in the UK.
1: King Charles pooped on by a seagull. And then, in quotations, at least it didn't land on my head.
0: Fantastic.
1: It's good stuff.
0: They say it's a sign of good luck.
1: Yes, exactly.
0: If your head is pooped on by a seagull.
1: Favourite comment, someone said Princess Diana sent it.
0: Oh, my God.
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0: What do we tell you, Australia? Now you're up to date.
1: It's good stuff.
0: I've been Nick Kelly.
1: And I've been Carl Speakers.
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1: Yeah, we doing this
0: with Nick and Lauren.
1: It's the takeover on the Hot Hits.
2: Oh man, I was so happy with how everything went yesterday with this. So Zane Lowe, if you don't know, he is the lead host of Apple Music One. If you've got Apple Music on your phone, the radio station on there, he's the lead host of that. He does all the big interviews with all the big artists. Harry Styles, Taylor Swift, Olivia Rodrigo, the list goes on. He's the first person they talk to when they drop brand new music. And he stopped by our show last night for a little yap.
3: This is the room that we're meant to be in right now.
1: This palatial suite of a look in a
4: yeah.
1: This is where we're meant to be.
3: Yeah.
4: It feels right.
3: You don't do things in halves, do you?
1: Listen, I didn't book this room, but I'll take it.
3: What's going on? It's so good to see you, my man. Thank you so much for the time.
1: How are you both, by the way?
4: We're excellent. I mean, we're good just sitting here with you, but other than that, we're pretty good. How are you?
1: Congrats. You're both just having the best time, it seems, and doing amazing work.
3: Thank you. It's awesome.
1: You're obviously a really great team with great taste, which is all we want, right? As music fans.
4: That's what we try.
3: But you've been such an enormous North Star for that. You know, for so long, all you've done is taste. Mm. You choose what you like. Mm. You elevate what you like. Elevate the good shit. Don't worry about the bullshit.
1: For me, I mean, you know, some people will disagree with those decisions at any given time. That's the beauty of taste. But for me, I realized a long time ago that that was something that I would stand by is my taste. And I'm here.
3: It's kind of a conversation that we have often because I have always been a very big believer in talking about what you love and platforming that. Mm-hmm. And the rest you do in the background. You do it silently. The discernment kind of happens in the background.
1: You know, it's been a conversation which has come up a lot in the last couple of years. I think, you know, for me at least, you know, in America and then from Apple to the world, things started to really connect and people started to kind of recognize the role I was trying to play and the work that we were trying to do at Apple. And so that brought up some old questions that happened when I was at the sort of things were peaking in the UK at the BBC as well, which is like, how discerning do you consider, you know, your take on things? And I think I've just really realized over the course of my life as this keeps coming up, like what I really consider my role in all this to be. Which is that I am a musician, like an artist who makes music either on my own or on and off throughout my life. And it's put me in these amazing rooms to talk to artists, to get inside the conversations because it's a language I understand and love. But I really come at it from a music point of view, and I said this to Nick in the Sydney Morning Herald, and I feel like I nailed it. At last, I finally understood what I was trying to say, which is, you know, I go into every conversation musician to musician, and I really appreciate the discernment that people bring to the table, and there's a role for that, and I really respect it. But I'm an artist, man, and I love artists, and that's just how it feels to me, and it always has.
3: Mm. Yeah.
4: Nick and I always say, because I feel like with our chats as well, and I feel like it's very similar, you don't want to be throwing people off to get a bit. You know what I mean?
1: And it's kind of like... I'm not into bits, mate.
4: No, and neither are we. We're like, we said from the start, our rule for this show is you come into our studio, we're just friends. It's like coming into a house and you just want to be able to have those really open, normal conversations.
1: Well, look at it like any relationship you have in your life. Like when you meet someone for the first time, are you trying to squeeze as much out of them in the hour you have and then maybe you'll never see them again, but you've got some great stories?
4: Yeah.
1: Or are you like, I like this person, I'm looking forward to the 200th conversation I have with them?
3: Yeah.
1: Or the person I get to know over the course of 20, 30, 40, 50 years. I just don't see any difference in the way that I guess we approach these things, which is, I'm not gonna see like, this may be the only 30 minutes I have with someone, what can I get to sort of advance whatever I'm doing and maybe what they're doing in the moment. I'm like, let me see if I can start here and then I'll see where we end up in 20 years time. And that, I've been lucky enough to be able to say that that is the case now with Dave Grohl. I mean, when Beck came on the show the other day, what did Beck say the other day? He was like, he asked me, the first thing he said to me was like, is there anyone more OG than me? And I said, what do you mean? He was like, name one person who's known you longer in this business than I have, who's still around making records. And I couldn't. So Beck is my OG artist that I met when I was in New Zealand as a young person who I'm still talking to today. So there's an example of someone I've interviewed dozens of times who I've gotten to know really well over the course of my life. If I'd gone in there and tried to do a bit, we may not have got past
3: conversation one.
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15: Your forecast for Gippsland and the valley, partly cloudy with some light winds. A frost warning in effect overnight, dropping to 4 degrees. Tomorrow morning, fog and frost, and then a mostly sunny afternoon with some light winds east to northeasterly. Saturday, mostly sunny after some morning fog, a top of 17. Sunday, medium chance of showers and cloudy across the day, a top of 17. And Monday, partly cloudy with showers, a top of 17. Tomorrow, 16 for the valley and sale, 17 for Bairnsdale, Orbost and Lakes. Currently, it's 8 degrees.
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4: Your forecast for Gippsland and the valley, partly cloudy with some light winds. A frost warning in effect overnight, dropping to 4 degrees. Tomorrow morning, fog and frost, and then a mostly sunny afternoon with some light winds, east to northeasterly. Saturday, mostly sunny after some morning fog, a top of 17. Sunday, medium chance of showers and cloudy across the day, a top of 17. And Monday, partly cloudy with showers, a top of 17. Tomorrow, 16 for the valley and Sale 17 for Bairnsdale, Orbost and Lakes.
5: Currently, it's 8 degrees.
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1: Hello, I'm Gabrielle Hodson. 11 Australian citizens on an aid mission to Gaza are reportedly being freed after 3 days in Israeli custody. The group says it was part of the Global Samud Flotilla aid mission to Gaza and described itself as a civilian-led initiative bringing together activists, medical professionals and humanitarian advocates. The Australians are being taken by bus to an airport in southern Israel where they'll reportedly board flights to Istanbul. Three people have been charged with murder after a man died in a fall in Sydney's northwest. Jamel Wells reports.
2: Police were called to Castle Hill on Sunday following reports a man was shouting from the balcony of a unit block. They found a seriously injured man in a garden outside the building. The 44-year-old could not be revived. Following inquiries, a 30-year-old man, 38-year-old man and a 34-year-old woman have been arrested and charged. They've been refused bail and are due to face court today. Jamel Wells reporting.
1: Police in Queensland's far north have launched an internal investigation after a woman was fatally struck by a police car. Regional Operations Deputy Commissioner John Timms says the 71-year-old died in hospital.
3: This is a really sad, sad case, and no police officer wants to come to work to do this, so we'll just have to wait and see and work through the investigation.
1: A 31-year-old of no fixed address is being interviewed by Victoria Police after a Sydney media outlet received a call about a threatening incident that would happen in Bourke Street, Melbourne tonight. Police on patrol and investigating around the CBD nominated a person of interest who was arrested at a nearby Swanston Street fast food outlet around 7:30. He was arrested with help from specialist critical incident response team officers. The Australian Medical Association says our diphtheria outbreak is a wake-up call for people to get vaccinated. WA President Kyle Hoth says the deadly illness can obstruct breathing.
4: The diphtheria vaccine works extremely well to eradicate diphtheria as a disease that spreads. So it's an easy one for us to solve with vaccination. So disappointing that to find ourselves in this situation. But a bit of a wake-up call to us, I guess, that this is why we have these vaccine schedules, and this is why we kind of make a bit of a point about keeping everybody informed.
1: And a suspected meteor has been seen above much of New South Wales. Dashcam footage appears to show it hurtling through the air before burning up in an orange explosion. It's also been seen in areas including the state's south coast, Bathurst and in Dubbo. Finance and the Aussie dollar is buying 71.4 US cents.
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1: better. NRL and the undermanned Dolphins have beaten the Canberra Raiders 30-22 to claim a fourth win in a row for the first time in the Queensland club's history. Isaiah Katoa says the Dolphins adapted well.
6: I think back to last year, and obviously through the injuries that we had last year, a lot of those guys that played tonight had to step up last year, and the cliche of that next man up, just really proud of the boys.
1: Hawthorn's tasted victory for the first AFL game of round 11 with a 9-point win over Adelaide, known as Kiwana, for the Doug Nicholls round. Hawk Jarman Impey has told Fox Footy he was nervous about facing a tough side.
7: But it was good. It's always a good game against Adelaide Football Club and their quality side. And we love playing here in Tassie, and it means a lot to our mob, our people, our cultures.
1: The Hawks rise to third on the ladder, while Adelaide are eighth. And Aussie Bernick Tomic says he has no motivation bowing out of qualifying at Roland Garros. That is the latest in news and in sport.
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8: Your forecast for Gippsland and the Valley. A frost warning in effect this morning for cold temperatures. There's morning fog and frost about until we hit a mostly sunny afternoon today. Light winds east to northeasterly, 15 to 20 k's an hour. Tomorrow, mostly sunny after some morning fog, a top of 17. Sunday, cloudy, a shower or two, 17. And Monday, partly cloudy with a high chance of showers, heading for a top of 17. Today, a top of 16 degrees for the Valley and Sale, 17 for Bairnsdale, Orbost and Lakes Entrance. Currently, it's 8 degrees.
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13: Good
1: morning. I'm Gabrielle Hodson. A group of 11 Australians, part of an international aid flotilla to Gaza, taken into custody by Israeli authorities on Monday, are reportedly being bused to an airport in southern Israel where they'll be flown to Istanbul. A video has emerged of Israel's National Security Minister heckling and mishandling the group. Nations, including Canada and Spain, have labelled the actions as monstrous. UK Foreign Secretary Yvonne Cooper has told the BBC they want an explanation from the Israeli embassy.
13: I mean, we see these totally disgraceful scenes in this video shared by Israeli Cabinet Minister Ben Gvir, which shows a total disrespect and violation of basic standards of human dignity in the way that people were being treated.
1: Victoria Police say there's no immediate threat to the community at this time after it's alleged a 31-year-old of no fixed address rang a Sydney media outlet about a threatening incident that would happen in Bourke Street, Melbourne tonight. Officers on patrol nominated a person of interest, arrested at a nearby Swanston Street fast food outlet around 7:30 with help from specialist officers from the critical incident response team. The man's being interviewed by police. The WA government is urging drivers to obey signals at level crossings. A truck's failed to clear a crossing in Perth's east, colliding with a train and with 100 people on board. MP Jessica Stoykowski says the onus is on road users.
14: Very lucky that no one was seriously injured in that crash. I would just be imploring all people who are using our road networks, especially where we have level crossings, to make sure that they listen and adhere to the lights and sirens when they go off.
1: Hundreds of early childhood educators will walk off the job after the Albanese government failed to continue funding a pay rise. Holly Edwards-Smith reports.
15: Some centres will close on July 15 with mass walk-offs set to be held across the country. More than 20,000 educators want the pay rise locked in before the billions of dollars in funding runs out in November.
16: Across the sector, educators are really angry that their work is not being recognised, and that's why they're taking, you know, the really unusual step to stop work.
1: New data indicates it's now harder to buy a new home in Brisbane than in Sydney. News Corp reports Brisbane's median apartment price is now $750,000. A 69% surge in construction costs over the last 2 years is being blamed. Finance and the Aussie dollar is buying 71.3 US cents. The Dow Jones is down 56 points and the Nasdaq's down 152.
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1: better. Hawthorn's risen to third on the AFL ladder after a hard-fought thriller against Adelaide known as Kiwana for the Doug Nicholls round. The lead changed several times with just 1 point the difference with 2 minutes left. Jarman Impey has told Fox Footy fellow Hawk Blake Hardwick booted four incredible goals.
18: Hardwick is an absolute star, very underrated. He's so good. We want him down back and we want him up forward.
1: Canberra has suffered a 30-22 loss to the Dolphins in front of a home NRL crowd. The Raiders' Joseph Tarpane says it was a frustrating loss.
19: We got players out, they got players out, so it was a scrappy game. But yeah, we need to put some winning performances together to give them the aid and give us a chance at finals footy.
1: And an Olympic sprinter who represented Australia in Atlanta has been banned from coaching after a tribunal found he'd sexually harassed female athletes. That's the latest news in sport.
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3: Your forecast for Gippsland and the Valley. A frost warning in effect this morning for cold temperatures. There's morning fog and frost about until we hit a mostly sunny afternoon today. Light winds east to northeasterly, 15 to 20 k's an hour. Tomorrow, mostly sunny after some morning fog, a top of 17. Sunday, cloudy, a shower or two, 17. And Monday, partly cloudy with a high chance of showers, heading for a top of 17. Today, a top of 16 degrees for the Valley and Sale, 17 for Bairnsdale, Orbost and Lakes Entrance. Right now it's 7 degrees.
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0: Our very own pocket rocket, Melis, is helping to fight MND. 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
13: Good morning, I'm Gabriel Hodson. Foreign Minister Penny Wong has joined international condemnation after a video emerged of an Israeli politician taunting and pushing pro-Palestinian activists. 430 people in a flotilla were detained by Israeli forces on Monday, including 11 Australians. The BBC's Jeremy Bowen says Itamar Ben-Gvir has a history of violence and extremism.
1: He's also someone who has presided over the fact that, as an example, that Jewish settlers in the occupied West Bank basically can pretty much do what they want without a great deal of legal redress. Now, in a sense, that's often been the case in the past, but it's really got out of control during the time that he has been Minister of National Security, which is the man who is responsible for the police force, the paramilitary police, who are called the border police. And yeah, I mean, he's someone who takes very, very hardline positions. He believes, for example, that Palestinians should basically be booted out.
13: The 11 Australians are reportedly being flown from southern Israel to Istanbul. Three people have been charged with murder after a man died in a fall in Sydney's northwest. Police called to Castle Hill on Sunday found a seriously injured man in a garden outside a unit block. The 44-year-old couldn't be revived. A 30-year-old man, 38-year-old man, and a 34-year-old woman are due to face court in the morning. A man's recovering after a crash, trapping him in a truck with hazardous materials. Jamie Smith is in Perth.
14: Emergency services were called to the scene of a truck rollover around 7:30 on Thursday morning. The vehicle had been hauling asbestos when it collided with a car on Reed Highway, causing it to roll onto its roof and trapping the driver inside. The 57-year-old was freed by emergency crews and rushed to Royal Perth Hospital under lights and sirens. Police say the asbestos was contained and cleaned. Jamie Smith, Perth.
13: A University of Queensland study shows anti-vaping campaigns are falling short on practical guidance. Dr. Tianzi Sun says more than half portrayed e-cigarettes as equally or more harmful than cigarettes, which could make smoking appear less risky. It's something she wants to see change.
15: It would be to include more direct behavioural change guidance. That could be if you have an urge to vape, you could go and call a friend instead or take a walk. Also to be using the vaping and smoking claims really carefully to avoid those unintended consequences. And another one is to use more youth-relevant themes.
13: Finance and the Aussie dollar is buying 71.4 US cents. The Dow Jones is down 96 points and the Nasdaq's down 90.
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13: better. NRL and the Dolphins have had a 30-22 win over the Raiders in Canberra. The Dolphins' Jeremy Marshall-King says it was hard fought.
16: First half, thought we'd done pretty good. You know, we're making good metres and just playing how we wanted to play. And that second half was pretty poor by us. We let them back in and something got to look at and go back to the drawing board.
13: AFL Round 11 is kicked off with victory for Hawthorn, 10-16-75 to the Crows, 9-12-66.
17: Adelaide Crows have tried hard, but they have fallen short. Hawthorn wins. Another thriller in Launceston between Hawthorn and Adelaide. It was a match with split personalities. Adelaide dominated the first quarter, 4-2. The Hawks won the second and third.
13: And Aussie world number two tennis player Alex de Minaur is on court this hour. He'll be at the Hamburg Open facing Italian Luciano Darderi. That's the latest news and sport.
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19: Your forecast for Gippsland in the valley. A frost warning in effect this morning for cold temperatures. There's morning fog and frost about until we hit a mostly sunny afternoon today. Light winds east to northeasterly, 15 to 20 k's an hour. Tomorrow, mostly sunny after some morning fog, a top of 17. Sunday, cloudy, a shower or two, 17. And Monday, partly cloudy with a high chance of showers, heading for a top of 17. Today, a top of 16 degrees for the valley and Sale, 17 for Bairnsdale, Orbost and Lakes Entrance. Right now it's 7 degrees.
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16: Good morning, I'm Gabriel Hodson. 430 activists and aid workers, including 11 Australians, are being deported to Turkey 3 days after their flotilla was detained by Israeli troops. The group includes climate activist Violet Coco, who famously blocked the Sydney Harbour Bridge 4 years ago and Melbourne's West Gate 2 years ago. A video has since emerged of the Israeli security minister taunting people in custody. Britain's foreign minister, Yvette Cooper, has joined Penny Wong in condemning the MP's behaviour.
1: Ben Gavir is a cabinet minister who has been sanctioned by the UK government as a result of previous behaviour and serious issues around the West Bank. But I think this is extremely serious. The totally disgraceful scenes that we saw.
16: Audio from the BBC. A 31-year-old of no fixed address is being interviewed by Victoria Police after Channel 9 in Sydney received a call about a threatening incident that would happen in Bourke Street, Melbourne tonight. Police on patrol and investigating around the CBD nominated a person of interest who was arrested at a nearby Swanston Street fast food outlet around 7:30. He was arrested with help from specialist critical incident response team officers. Police in Melbourne's Inner East are investigating a suspicious fire in a Richmond car dealership. It's believed up to three offenders smashed their way into the Swan Street business around 11:20, using accelerant to light the fire before driving off. Two cleaners inside the premises at the time escaped injury. A 36-year-old cyclist is in the Princess Alexandra Hospital with serious injuries after a crash south of Brisbane. The bike collided with a car in Main Street, Beenleigh, around 20 to 7, and the driver is speaking with police. The AMA is urging people to remain up to date with their diphtheria vaccinations amid the worst outbreak in decades. WA President Kyle Hoth says it's normally part of the childhood vaccination schedule and boosters are required for adults every 10 years.
17: Unfortunately, we are seeing it spread through parts of the community that haven't had great vaccination rates for a while. So part of this is a legacy of not having had vaccination in childhood. But regardless, we're not seeing those numbers go up. We're seeing those numbers go down.
16: A suspected meteor has been seen above Sydney. It's also been seen in areas including the state's south coast, Bathurst and Dubbo. Finance and the Aussie dollar is buying 71.4 US cents. The Dow Jones is down 88 points and the Nasdaq's down 127.
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16: Hawthorn has tasted victory. The first AFL game of round 11 has had a 9-point win over Adelaide, known as Kiwana, for the Doug Nicholls round. Hawk Jarman Impey has told Fox Footy he was nervous about facing a tough side.
18: But it was good. It's always a good game against Adelaide Football Club. They're a quality side and we love playing here in Tassie and it means a lot to our mob, our people, our cultures.
16: The Hawks have risen to third on the ladder. The undermanned Dolphins have secured a gritty NRL victory over the Canberra Raiders to claim a fourth win in a row for the first time in the Queensland club's history, 30-22. Isaiah Katoa says the Dolphins adapted well.
19: I think back to last year and obviously through the injuries that we had last year, a lot of those guys that played tonight had to step up last year and the cliche of that next man up, just really proud of the boys.
16: Christian Wolf's men led 22-16 at halftime, then turned up the defensive intensity to deny any attacking opportunities. And Aussie Bernard Tomic says he has no motivation bowing out of qualifying at Roland Garros. That's the latest in news and in sport.
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23: Your forecast for Gippsland in the valley. A frost warning in effect this morning for cold temperatures. There's morning fog and frost about until we hit a mostly sunny afternoon today. Light winds east to northeasterly, 15 to 20 k's an hour. Tomorrow, mostly sunny after some morning fog, a top of 17. Sunday, cloudy, a shower or two, 17. And Monday, partly cloudy with a high chance of showers, heading for a top of 17. Today, a top of 16 degrees for the valley and Sale, 17 for Bairnsdale, Orbost and Lakes Entrance. Right now it's 7 degrees.
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12: Good morning, I'm Gabriel Hodson. A group of 11 Australians, part of an international aid flotilla to Gaza, who were taken into custody by Israeli authorities on Monday, are reportedly being flown from an airport in southern Israel to Istanbul. A video has emerged of Israel's national security minister heckling and mishandling the group, which includes people from 40 nations. UK Foreign Secretary Yvette Cooper has told the BBC they want an explanation from the Israeli embassy.
1: I mean, we see these totally disgraceful scenes in this video shared by Israeli cabinet minister Ben Gvir, which shows a total disrespect and violation of basic standards of human dignity in the way that people were being treated.
12: The 11 Australians include Coco Violet, an climate activist who held up the Sydney Harbour Bridge 4 years ago and Melbourne's Westgate Bridge 2 years ago. Three people have been charged with murder after a man died in a fall in Sydney's northwest. Jamel Wells reports.
13: Police were called to Castle Hill on Sunday following reports a man was shouting from the balcony of a unit block. They found a seriously injured man in a garden outside the building. The 44-year-old could not be revived. Following inquiries, a 30-year-old man, 38-year-old man and a 34-year-old woman have been arrested and charged. They've been refused bail and are due to face court today. Jamel Wells reporting.
12: Victoria Police say there's no immediate threat to the community after it's alleged a 31-year-old of no fixed address rang Channel 9 in Sydney about a threatening incident that would happen in Bourke Street, Melbourne overnight. Officers on patrol nominated a person of interest, arrested at a nearby Swanston Street fast food outlet around 7:30 with help from specialist officers from the Critical Incident Response Team. The man's being interviewed by police. The 57-year-old is recovering in hospital after he was trapped in a truck rollover in Perth's east. The truck had been carrying asbestos, but police say it was contained. New data indicates it's now harder to buy a new home in Brisbane than in Sydney. News Corp reports Brisbane's median apartment price is now $750,000. A 69% surge in construction costs over 2 years is being blamed. Finance and the Aussie dollar is buying 71.6 US cents. The Dow Jones is up 287 points and the Nasdaq's up 104.
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12: better. Canberra has suffered a 30-22 loss to the Dolphins in front of a home NRL crowd. The Raiders' Joseph Tapine says it was a frustrating loss.
14: We got players out, they got players out, so it was a scrappy game. But yeah, we need to put some winning performances together to give them the aid and give us a chance at finals 40.
12: Hawthorne has risen to third on the AFL ladder after a hard-fought thriller against Adelaide, known as Kawana for the Doug Nicholls round. The lead changed several times with just 1 point the difference with 2 minutes left. Jarman Impey has told Fox Footy fellow Hawk Blake Hardwick booted 4 incredible goals.
14: Hardwick is an absolute star, very underrated. He's so good. We want him down back and we want him up forward.
12: An Olympic sprinter who represented Australia in Atlanta has been banned from coaching after a tribunal found he'd sexually harassed female athletes. SMHTH says Mark Ladbrook coached other Olympians, as well as at the Victorian Institute of Sport, Rugby Australia, the Gold Coast Suns and private schools in Melbourne and Queensland. That's the latest news in sport.
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18: Your forecast for Gippsland and the Valley. A frost warning in effect this morning for cold temperatures. There's morning fog and frost about until we hit a mostly sunny afternoon today. Light winds east to northeasterly, 15 to 20 k's an hour. Tomorrow, mostly sunny after some morning fog, a top of 17. Sunday, cloudy, a shower or two, 17. And Monday, partly cloudy with a high chance of showers heading for a top of 17. Today, a top of 16 degrees for the Valley and Sale, 17 for Bairnsdale, Orbost and Lakes Entrance.
17: Right now it's 7 degrees.
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16: Good morning, I'm Gabrielle Hodson. 430 activists and aid workers, including 11 Australians, are being deported to Turkey 3 days after their flotilla was detained by Israeli troops. The group includes climate activist Violet Coco, who famously blocked the Sydney Harbour Bridge and Melbourne's Westgate Bridge. A video has since emerged of the Israeli security minister taunting people in custody. Britain's Foreign Minister Yvette Cooper has joined Penny Wong in condemning the MP's behaviour.
1: Ben Gavir is a cabinet minister who has been sanctioned by the UK government as a result of previous behaviour and serious issues around the West Bank. But I think this is extremely serious. The totally disgraceful scenes that we saw.
16: Audio from the BBC. Three people have been charged with murder after a man died in a fall in Sydney's northwest. Police called to Castle Hill on Sunday found a seriously injured man in a garden outside a unit block. The 44-year-old couldn't be revived. A 30-year-old man, 38-year-old man and a 34-year-old woman are due to face court in the morning. Police are interviewing a 31-year-old after he rang Channel 9 in Sydney, making threats about an incident he said would happen in Bourke Street, Melbourne, overnight. Police nominated a person of interest while patrolling the area. The man, of no fixed address, was found at a nearby Swanston Street fast food outlet. Police in Melbourne's Inner East are investigating a suspicious fire in a Richmond car dealership. It's believed up to three offenders smashed their way into the Swan Street business around 11:20, using accelerant to light the fire before driving off. Two cleaners escaped injury. A 36-year-old cyclist is in the Princess Alexandra Hospital with serious injuries after a crash south of Brisbane. The bike collided with a car in Main Street, Beenleigh, around 20 to 7. The driver's speaking with police. Hundreds of early childhood educators are planning to strike. Holly Edwards-Smith reports.
17: Some centres will close on July 15 with mass walk-offs set to be held across the country. More than 20,000 educators want the pay rise locked in before the billions of dollars in funding runs out in November.
18: Across the sector, educators are really angry that their work is not being recognised, and that's why they're taking, you know, the really unusual step to stop work.
16: Finance, and the Aussie dollar is buying 71.6 US cents. The Dow Jones is up 344 points and the Nasdaq's up 47.
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16: better. Hawthorn shot up to third on the AFL ladder after a 75-66 win over Adelaide, known as Kawana, for the Doug Nicholls round. Hawk Jarman Impey has told Fox Footy he feels motivated to do his absolute best.
19: Exactly right, a little bit of that oomph. So Doug Nicholls round means a lot to our mob, our people, our culture. So we find that extra gear and, we love winning. It's always good to be able to perform in those rounds.
16: Round 12 NRL, and the Dolphins have had a 30-22 win over the Raiders in Canberra. The Dolphins' Jeremy Marshall-King says it was hard fought.
20: First half, thought we done pretty good. We were making good metres and just playing how we wanted to play. And that second half was pretty poor by us. We let them back in and something got to look at and go back to the drawing board.
16: World number two Alex de Minaur is on court this hour at the Hamburg Open quarterfinal, facing Italian Luciano Dardri. The Australian is ahead in the first set. And Aussie Bernard Tomic says he has no motivation, bowing out of qualifying at Roland Garros. That's the latest in news and in sport.
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24: Your forecast for Gippsland and the Valley. A frost warning in effect this morning for cold temperatures. There's morning fog and frost about until we hit a mostly sunny afternoon today. Light winds east to northeasterly, 15 to 20 k's an hour. Tomorrow, mostly sunny after some morning fog, a top of 17. Sunday, cloudy, a shower or two, 17. And Monday, partly cloudy with a high chance of showers, heading for a top of 17. Today, a top of 16 degrees for the Valley and Sale, 17 for Bairnsdale, Orbost and Lakes Entrance. Currently, it's 6 degrees.
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That's when I knew that your heart was scarring. 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
15: Good morning, it's Daniel Brewer with your local news and sport. The community are invited to the opening of a historical time capsule tomorrow in Bairnsdale, hosted by the Apex Club of Bairnsdale. The original capsule was first sealed in 1975, followed by an opening and resealed in 2001. Cassie O'Kelly, social media and marketing coordinator, says it should be a great day.
16: There's files and envelopes in there that people from the community can come along and collect, that we've got information on people who, you know, submitted items 25 years ago, and then an hour later we'll be resealing the time capsule with new envelopes for opening in the next 25 years.
15: Road conditions remain a major frustration for motorists across Gippsland, with potholes continuing to plague many local routes. Emma Clark reports.
1: Leader of the Nationals and Shadow Minister for Roads and Road Safety, Danny O'Brien, said despite Labor's claims of record road maintenance spending, our roads are still in appalling state. During a public accounts and estimates committee hearing, it was revealed that 185 road sections are subject to speed limit reductions due to the poor state of the road. Mr. O'Brien said road users pay every day through vehicle damage. Emma Clark, Ace Radio.
15: Gippsland families are being urged to rethink the school run ahead of National Walk Safely to School Day today. Harold Scrooby from the Pedestrian Council of Australia tells Ace Radio the day has been running for 27 years.
3: Well, Walk Safely to School Day is now in its 27th year. It's very important because children are our greatest asset and we need to teach them how they can cross roads safely. And that's why for 27 years we've been telling parents and children that until they're 10, they must always hold an adult's hand when they cross the road.
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15: Round 7 of Football Victoria Latrobe Valley competition tomorrow night from 7. It's Traralgon Olympians versus Newborough Yallourn United. On Sunday afternoon, Falcons 2000 versus Sale United. East Gippsland United take on Morwell Pegasus. Churchill United do battle against Maui United. And Traralgon City versus Monash SC. That's the latest in local news and sport.
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2: 7 degrees in Melbourne. Morning fog, then sunny atop today. 17 at 6 o'clock. Good morning. I'm David Armstrong. Two cleaners have escaped a brazen firebombing at a luxury car dealership in Richmond. Madeline Burke reports.
3: Two cleaners were inside the Aston Martin dealership on Swan Street last night. It was 11:30 when three offenders broke in, smashing through the windows and set it alight. The offenders fled in a vehicle. It appears one of them may have been burnt, with police collecting what appeared to be a pair of badly burnt shoes. A passerby reported seeing two burning items on the middle of the road outside the dealership. It appears it was a small fire, which did not spread through the building. Madeline Burke, Melbourne.
2: Man's been arrested at a McDonald's in the CBD, accused of making a threatening phone call warning of an incident on Bourke Street. 31-year-old man made a phone call to Channel 9 in Sydney last night with a person of interest quickly identified by police on the ground in Melbourne. Inspector Dale Huntington says the critical incident response team swooped on a McDonald's on Swanson Street around 7:30, taking the man into custody.
4: Any threat, no matter what it is, we take very serious in this Melbourne CBD. And our whole aim was to identify who this individual was and also to locate and arrest and understand what this threat was.
2: And Victoria Police say it did not authorise a text message sent by the City of Melbourne to its employees last night, telling people to avoid the area and warning of a possible threat of an incident on Bourke Street. A pandemic loophole has stripped more than 2,000 years from Victorian jail terms. Tens of thousands of days have been wiped off sentences due to a COVID-19 disruption discount introduced by the Andrews government. The Herald Sun's reporting one prisoner has received a 452-day discount, almost 15 months off their sentence. The Albanese government's reportedly open to a reversal or amendments on a proposal to tax some discretionary trusts. The Age is reporting there will now be a months-long consultation on the changes. The government's, however, expected to attempt to ram through its CGT and negative gearing changes in the Parliament by July. Another group of ISIS-linked Australian women and children are believed to be on their way back to Australia. It's understood they have left a camp in northeastern Syria by bus. One in five private school parents received money from family members to help pay school fees. Almost half of those surveyed by Independent Schools Australia say they've had to cut back on essentials to afford private education. In finance, Wall Street is up 276 points. The dollar is trading at 71.5 US.
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2: better. Hawthorn have had a 9-point win over Adelaide, extending their winning streak in Launceston to 12 games. The Hawks' decision to swing Blake Hardwick forward in Jack Gunston's absence paid off, Hardwick booting 4 goals. And coach Sam Mitchell says Hardwick is finally getting the recognition he deserves.
6: He's a phenomenal footballer. His contest is outstanding. His beautiful kick, and he'll get a lot of credit for tonight, and so he should, but he should have a lot of other weeks when he plays. You know, today he kicked 4. Regularly he's stopping 4 or more, so he's finally getting a little bit of credit outside of our walls the way he has for us for a long time.
2: Alex Diminor has cruised into the semi-finals at the Hamburg Tennis Open with a 6-love, 6-3 win over 7th seed Luciano Dardelli. Brooks Koepka, an 8-under par 63 in the first round of the PGA Tour's Byron Nelson event. That's the latest news and sports.
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11: Good morning, it's Daniel Brewer with your local news and sport. Star of the South will be holding a series of drop-in information sessions and pop-ups across Gippsland beginning next week. Erin Coldham, Chief Development Officer, says they are looking forward to talking with residents.
8: We'll be out across Gippsland at various locations over the coming weeks to talk to people about Star of the South and all of the assessment work we've done. So we've done a huge amount of studies over the past 5 to 6 years, and we're ready to share that information to anyone who wants to come along and learn more.
11: Following on from Wear Orange Wednesday, the State Emergency Service are now putting a call out for volunteers. Alistair Drayton, Chief Officer of Operations for the SES, says being a volunteer is a rewarding experience.
12: What it'll actually do for you is it'll actually, I guarantee it'll make a difference in your life, develop new life skills, you'll develop new friendships and relationships. It'll actually give people personal growth in those areas. And we're really encouraging people to come along and learn some new skill sets, of which, you know, using a chainsaw, driving a truck, those sorts of things that people can and might not have thought about doing, but they can do so. And in doing so, they're actually assisting the benefit of their community in the time of need.
11: Victoria Police are continuing their investigation into the fire at the rear of an old school on Merivale Road, Morwell, Friday the 8th of May around 11 p.m. The fire caused extensive damage to the building. Acting Superintendent Mel McLennan says they would like to speak with anyone who may have been in the vicinity.
13: Yeah, police are continuing that investigation, and please take this as an appeal for any witnesses or anyone that might have knowledge or CCTV that they can assist with our inquiries. Please reach out to us or contact Crime Stoppers. That'd be very much appreciated. But yes, we are still investigating that incident.
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11: Round 7 of North Gippsland Football Netball League tomorrow. Hayfield take on Yallourn North. Cowra versus Sale City. Glengarry take on Churchill. Woodside versus Yarram. And TTU take on Rosedale. Senior football and A-grade netball commencing at 2:15. That's the latest in local news and sport.
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11: Your 4-day forecast for Gippsland and the Valley. Morning fog around the region, clearing to a sunny day with light winds becoming easterly 15 to 20 kilometres an hour in the middle of the day. The Valley, Salem Lakes entrance 16, Bairnsdale and Orbost 17. Tomorrow morning fog turning to a partly cloudy day 17. Sunday cloudy with a medium chance of afternoon to evening showers 17. Monday partly cloudy with a chance of showers 17. Currently at 6 degrees.
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0: I want you, I need you, oh God. 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
1: 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Welcome to it. It's Jamie. I've got some fantastic music planned out this morning, awaiting the return of Gabby and Dan. Dan back on Monday, Gabby back on Tuesday. Let's get some Vance Joy on in the next 15. 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

0: That's got Friday written all over it. Pink, getting the party started. Music that makes you feel good. Coming up to 6:30 in news time.
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0: Good morning, it's Daniel Brewer with your local news and sport. Gippsland families are being encouraged to leave the car at home and walk to school today for National Walk Safely to School Day. Pedestrian Council of Australia Chairman Harold Scrooby says if you need to take the car, stop a bit further back than normal and hold your child's hand.
12: It's very easy to get involved. If you can walk all the way to school, that's fabulous. If you can combine that with public transport, even better. And if you have to drive, what we're saying to parents and carers, please, leave the car a good distance from school, have a walk with your children, teach them how to cross roads.
0: A historical time capsule is set to be reopened tomorrow in Bairnsdale, hosted by the Apex Club of Bairnsdale, and is open to the community. Social media and marketing coordinator for Apex Club of Bairnsdale, Cassie O'Kelly, says locals can buy envelopes from a local Bairnsdale business where you can write your own message to place in the capsule.
13: Anyone from the public is welcome to come along. We'll have envelopes available on the day where people can come pay for an envelope, either a $5 small envelope or a $10 large envelope and put their items in. So like bring, you know, your letters or some photos ready, put in an envelope and purchase on the day, or they can purchase from Schoolworks supplies.
0: Drivers across Gippsland are continuing to battle deteriorating road conditions, with reports suggesting motorists are encountering a pothole every 100 metres on some roads. Emma Clark reports.
14: Leader of the Nationals and Shadow Minister for Roads and Road Safety, Danny O'Brien, said despite Labor's claims of record road maintenance spending, our roads are still in appalling state. Mr. O'Brien said road users pay every day through vehicle damage, yet few ever receive compensation for the damage caused. Emma Clark, Ace Radio.
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0: Round 6 continues on Saturday afternoon in Gippsland League football and netball. Bairnsdale are at home taking on Druin at Bairnsdale City Oval. Lee and Gatha do battle against Sale at Lee and Gatha Recreation Reserve, and Morwell versus Mowi at Morwell Recreation Reserve. Senior football gets underway at 20 past 2, A-grade netball at 2:35. That's the latest in local news and sport.
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0: Your 4-day forecast for Gippsland and the valley. Morning fog around the region, clearing to a sunny day with light winds becoming easterly 15 to 20 kilometres an hour in the middle of the day. The valley, Salem Lakes entrance 16, Bairnsdale and Orbost 17. Tomorrow morning fog turning to a partly cloudy day 17. Sunday cloudy with a medium chance of afternoon to evening showers 17. Monday partly cloudy with a chance of showers 17. Currently at 6 degrees.
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0: Music that makes you feel good. Hope you're great this Friday morning. Friday, the 22nd of May, it's Jamie in for Gabby and Dan. They are back next week. 40K countdown is on. What's going to happen today? Well done to Katie yesterday. She said, no, I don't need to be in a draw. I've got bills to pay. I need the Instagram. Thank you. That's in her bank account. What about you? If you've ticked the right boxes and you're entered, details at 40kcountdown.com.au. Good luck after eight. I reckon you're going to take the $1,000 because winning cash on a Friday just feels right. The 40K countdown is on, and so will Birds of Tokyo. I've lined up, good Lord, it's on the air in moments.
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0: That is certainly ticking the box, music that makes you feel good. 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It's coming up to 7 o'clock at news time. 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Let's get you across the headlines and back to some great music to launch you into this Friday morning.
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13: 6 degrees in Melbourne, morning fog, then sunny. A top today, 17. It's 7 o'clock. Good morning. I'm David Armstrong. You'll soon not be able to drop off or pick up outside the airport terminals. As part of a rebuild, a new zone is being built in the car park, linking to the terminals via a pedestrian bridge. Passengers will have to walk up to 350 metres from the new hub to the terminal for drop-off, 380 metres to the pick-up zone. Those changes set to come into force later this year. An Aston Martin dealership in Richmond's been firebombed, three offenders smashing through the front windows late last night. Two cleaners were inside at the time. They were unharmed, but it appears one of the arsonists may have been hurt. Police have retrieved a pair of burnt shoes from the crime scene. A text message sent to City of Melbourne employees has sparked panic ahead of an arrest in Melbourne CBD. Madeleine Burke reports.
3: A 31-year-old man was arrested at McDonald's on Swanston Street last night. It's alleged the man, who remains in custody, had made a phone call to Channel 9 in Sydney, threatening to carry out an incident on Burke Street. Melbourne City Council staff were earlier alerted by text to avoid the Burke Street area after 7 p.m. due to a possible threat of an incident. Victoria Police say it's aware of that message, which was not police generated or authorised. The City of Melbourne has defended the decision, saying the text was sent as a precaution to protect the safety of its staff. Madeleine Burke, Melbourne.
13: There are calls for the taxpayer-funded Multicultural Commission to be stood down after she was caught promoting an image that wipes Israel off the map, as well as claiming Jesus and the Virgin Mary were Palestinian. Vivian Nguyen has posted photos of the vile images while attending a Palestinian seniors event. Zionism Victoria says a multicultural commission should never be promoting material that erases the Jewish state and amplifies propaganda. Thousands of childcare workers are preparing to walk off the job across the country. The union says almost all educators are facing a pay cut of 4 to 15% unless a new deal is met. Georgie Dent at the Parenthood says workers have already been leaving in droves.
10: And what they were saying is they're not leaving because they want to, they were leaving because they couldn't afford to stay. Because as the cost of living has increased, the smaller wage becomes much more difficult to live on. Mm. So these are qualified educators who need to be paid appropriately.
13: In other news, Gippsland's Rosedale Primary has stopped posting images of its students online among fears they're being used by deep fake scammers. Another group of ISIS-linked Australian women and children are on their way back to Australia after leaving a camp in northeastern Syria on a bus. Electric vehicle sales reached record highs this year. They're up 65% in the first quarter of 2026 compared to last year. Finance, Wall Street's up 276, our dollar 71.5 US.
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13: Adelaide's Isaac Rankin suffered a suspected calf strain in last night's loss to Hawthorn in Launceston. It was a seesawing game at UTAS Stadium. Hawthorn held on to record a 9-point win despite Adelaide producing a late surge, and Crows coach Matthew Nix was left disappointed.
15: It's not one clear area at the moment. There's big moments that we had opportunities to tonight, in big moments to, you know, you could say game should have been ours. I think we won the inside 50 count, we won the ground ball battle, we won a lot of different areas, not the game. Credit to them.
13: Some of Australia's tennis stars have been dealt tough draws at the opening round of the French Open next week. Kimberly Birrell has drawn 5th seed Jessica Pegula. Anna Moulton has 6th seed Daniil Medvedev first up. That's the latest news and sports.
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19: Good morning, it's Daniel Brewer with your local news and sport. Following Wear Orange Wednesday, the State Emergency Service is encouraging more people to consider becoming volunteers. SES Chief Officer of Operations Alistair Drayton says volunteering with the service is a rewarding experience.
20: What it'll actually do for you is it'll actually, I guarantee it'll make a difference in your life, develop new life skills, you'll develop new friendships and relationships. It'll actually give people personal growth in those areas. And we're really encouraging people to come along and learn some new skill sets, of which, you know, using a chainsaw, driving a truck, those sorts of things that people can and might not have thought about doing, but they can do so. And in doing so, they're actually assisting the benefit of their community in the time of need.
19: Victoria Police are continuing to investigate a fire at the rear of a former school on Merivale Road in Morwell, which occurred around 11 p.m. on Friday, the 8th of May. The blaze caused extensive damage to the building. Acting Superintendent Mel McLennan says police are urging anyone who may have been in the vicinity at the time to come forward.
21: Yeah, police are continuing that investigation, and please take this as an appeal for any witnesses or anyone that might have knowledge or or CCTV that they can assist with our inquiries, please reach out to us or contact Crime Stoppers.
19: Star of the South will hit the road across Gippsland next week, hosting a series of drop-in information sessions and pop-ups for local residents. Chief Development Officer Erin Coldham says the team is looking forward to speaking directly with locals.
0: We'll be out across Gippsland at various locations over the coming weeks to talk to people about Star of the South and all of the assessment work we've done. So we've done a huge amount of studies over the past 5 to 6 years, and we're ready to share that information.
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19: 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That's the latest in local news and sport.
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19: Your 4-day forecast for Gippsland and the valley. Morning fog around the region, clearing to a sunny day with light winds becoming easterly 15 to 20 kilometres an hour in the middle of the day. The valley, Salon Lakes entrance 16, Bairnsdale and Orbost 17. Tomorrow morning fog turning to a partly cloudy day 17. Sunday cloudy with a medium chance of afternoon to evening showers 17. Monday partly cloudy with a chance of showers 17. Currently at 6 degrees.
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0: Music that makes you feel good and a little bit warm and fuzzy. Vanessa Carlton, 1,000 Miles, and Guy Sebastian, thinking of warm and fuzzies. Did you catch him on Who Do You Think You Are Australia, which is a great series. It's where they go into the ancestry. They discover the secrets and surprises of celebrities, well-known Australians' pasts. Guy Sebastian, wow, absolutely cracking episode. And if you missed it, you need to get on board with SBS On Demand. Can recommend that watch this weekend. And they got some great celebrities coming up too, Bruce McAvaney and Chrissy Swan. It's a great series. Who Do You Think You Are, Australia? Hey, really good to have you on board this Friday, the 22nd of May. Music that makes you feel good. Certainly will with Taylor Swift. She's on the air next.
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0: Drink some margaritas by string of blue lights. 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Are you with me? Are you with me?
1: Music that makes you feel good. Lost Frequencies, Are You With Me? Gabby and Dan, the morning crew, back next week. Gabby on Tuesday, but Dan's back on Monday. It's Jamie. I've had a fun week. I'm not looking forward to the weekend, though. I've got way too much on. You know, on those weekends, you look just overcommitted. And to add to it, I've got a partner that every time I look at my phone, I'm nothing better than a to-do list that just keeps getting added onto that you didn't create. From Bunnings to, I've just got too much going on this weekend. But we've got a Friday to get through and I've got the music for it. Let's get you across the news headlines. It's coming up to 7:30. Bebe Rexha and Cissy Penniston. We are looking so good in the next 10 minutes. Music that makes you feel good on a Friday.
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17: Good morning, it's Daniel Brewer with your local news and sport. Road users across Gippsland are being forced to navigate worsening pothole problems, with concerns motorists are hitting damaged sections of roads every 100 metres. Emma Clark reports.
18: Leader of the Nationals and Shadow Minister for Roads and Road Safety, Danny O'Brien, said despite Labor's claims of record road maintenance spending, our roads are still in appalling state. During a Public Accounts and Estimates Committee hearing, it was revealed that 185 road sections are subject to speed limit reductions due to the poor state of the road. Mr. O'Brien said road users pay every day through vehicle damage, yet few ever receive compensation for the damage caused. Emma Clark, Ace Radio.
17: Families across the Gippsland region are being urged to rethink the morning school run as National Walk Safely to School Day is on today. Harold Scrooby from the Pedestrian Council of Australia has told ACE Radio the initiative has been encouraging health habits for the last 27 years.
19: Well, Walk Safely to School Day is now in its 27th year. It's very important because children are our greatest asset and we need to teach them how they can cross roads safely. And that's why for 27 years we've been telling they must always hold an adult's hand when they cross the road.
17: The community is invited to attend the opening of a historical time capsule in Bairnsdale tomorrow, hosted by the Apex Club of Bairnsdale. The original capsule was sealed in 1975 before being opened and resealed in 2001. Social media and marketing coordinator Cassie O'Kelly says it's expected to be a great community event.
14: There's files and envelopes in there that people from the community can come along and collect that. We've got information on people who, you know, submitted items 25 years ago, and then an hour later we'll be resealing the time capsule with new envelopes.
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17: Round 7 of North Gippsland Football Netball League tomorrow. Cowra versus Sale City. Hayfield take on Yallourn North. Woodside versus Yarram. TTU take on Rosedale. And Glengarry versus Churchill. Senior football and A-grade netball from a quarter past 2. That's the latest in local news and sport.
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17: Your 4-day forecast for Gippsland and the valley. Morning fog around the region, clearing to a sunny day with light winds becoming easterly 15 to 20 kilometres an hour in the middle of the day. The valley, Salmon Lakes entrance 16, Bairnsdale and Orbost 17. Tomorrow morning fog turning to a partly cloudy day 17. Sunday cloudy with a medium chance of afternoon to evening showers 17. Monday partly cloudy with a chance of showers 17. At the moment it's 5 degrees.
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0: filling your Friday morning with music that makes you feel good. Gabby and Dan, the morning crew, back on Monday and Tuesday. Dan on Monday, Gabby on Tuesday. It's crikey, 8 o'clock already, the all-important sport for a Friday and the headlines. Let's get you across the news. And then I'm going to play the best song that Post Malone ever released, and I will die on that hill.
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13: 6 degrees in Melbourne. Morning fog, then sunny atop today, 17 at 8 o'clock. Good morning. David Armstrong. Melbourne Airport scrapping its curbside drop-off and pick-up. Part of a rebuild to expand the international terminal, a new zone is being built in the car park linking to the terminals via a pedestrian bridge. Spokesperson Andrew Lund says it does mean a longer walk for passengers, but the trade-off is much more space and hopefully an end of long queues of traffic.
14: It's the biggest change to the ground transport network at the airport since it opened in 1970. It will be quite a significant change, but we need to do it so that we can expand the international terminal just to cater for the sheer volume of people who are now using the airport.
13: Five teens have been arrested after a high-speed pursuit and a crash involving two stolen cars in Melbourne southeast. Madeline Burke reports.
15: Police were on patrol in Cranbourne East in the early hours of this morning. morning when they saw a group of teens running from a two-car crash on Cachoola Road. One of those teenagers, a 19-year-old, was arrested nearby. The remaining teens got into a Mazda 3 wagon, which was later seen travelling at speeds of up to 180 k's per hour on the Monash Freeway. Tyre deflation devices were deployed and the vehicle came to a stop, where four teens aged between 16 and 19 were arrested. The group remains in custody. Madeline Burke, Melbourne.
13: A car parked outside a Port Melbourne home has been set on fire. Fire crews called reports of a blaze on Florence Place around 4:30 this morning, arriving to find residents had managed to largely extinguish the flames. New Zealand's finance minister is urging Australians, upset at the changes to the capital gains tax, to take their business across the ditch. Nicola Willis telling 3AW Breakfast, New Zealand is the place to be at the moment.
16: New Zealand is a great place for Aussies to invest. No capital gains tax, full stop. We've got a very simple tax system, broad base, low rate. Our inflation's running a bit lower than yours.
13: Another group of ISIS brides are heading back to Australia. The women and children have left a camp in northeastern Syria to travel to Damascus before flying home. Labor Minister Tanya Plibersek says authorities will be waiting.
17: They'll face the same consequences as the first group, which is if there are any crimes that they're accused of, they'll be taken into custody and treated with the full force of the law.
13: Two young brothers, 3 and 5, have been abandoned by their parents in a forest in Portugal. They were found wandering down a remote road at night. Their parents, survivalists, had blindfolded them, dumped them in a wood and told them they could only remove their eye covers once they'd found a knife that had been buried in the ground. They were left with nothing more than a change of clothing, 2 pieces of fruit and 2 bottles of water. In finance, Wall Street's up 276 points, our dollar 71.5 US.
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13: Hawthorn's 9-point win over Adelaide has been overshadowed by a nasty head knock to star Nick Watson. He was allowed to stay out on the field for 3 minutes before being sent for a concussion test. Hawthorn held on to record a 9-point win despite Adelaide producing a late surge. Crows coach Matthew Nick says his side are yet to hit their straps.
18: We need to get a performance and put a performance out there over a full four-quarter game against a really good side. And we haven't done that yet. So we're not blind to the fact that there's still some improvements still to come. And it's probably where I think there's a bit of frustration in, especially those who watch us closely.
13: Tonight, St Kilda take on Fremantle in Perth. Caleb Sarong to miss the Dockers' attempt at a club record 10th straight win. Sarong out with a calf injury. Meantime, Collingwood skipper Darcy Moore is back in the side for Scott Pendlebury's record-breaking 433rd game tomorrow. That's the latest news and sport.
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20: Good morning, it's Daniel Brewer with your local news and sport. Investigations are continuing into the fire that broke out at the rear of an old school building on Merivale Road, Morwell, around 11 p.m. on Friday the 8th of May. Acting Superintendent Mel McLennan says detectives are keen to speak with anyone who was in the area and may have information.
21: Yeah, police are continuing that investigation and please take this as an appeal for any witnesses or anyone that might have knowledge or CCTV that they can assist with our inquiries. Please reach out to us or contact Crime Stoppers.
20: Residents across Gippsland will have the chance to learn more about Star of the South with a series of community information sessions and pop-ups getting underway next week. Chief Development Officer Erin Coldham says the team is looking forward to speaking directly with locals.
22: We'll be out across Gippsland at various locations over the coming weeks to talk to people about Star of the South and all of the assessment work we've done. So we've done a huge amount of studies over the past 5 to 6 years and we're ready to share that information to anyone who wants to come along and learn more.
20: The State Emergency Service is making a fresh push for volunteers in the wake of Wear Orange Wednesday. Chief Officer of Operations Alistair Drayton says joining the SES is a highly rewarding way to give back.
23: What it'll actually do
0: for you is it'll actually, I guarantee it'll make a difference in your life, develop new life skills, you'll develop new friendships and relationships. It'll actually give people personal growth in those areas. And we're really encouraging people to come along and learn some new skill sets, of which, you know, using a chainsaw, driving a truck, those sorts of things that people can and might not have thought about doing, but they can do so. And in doing so, they're actually assisting the benefit of their community in the time of need.
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20: Round 6 continues on Saturday afternoon in Gippsland League Football and Netball. Bairnsdale are at home taking on Druin at Bairnsdale City Oval. Leongatha do battle against Sale at Leongatha Recreation Reserve, and Morwell versus Maui at Morwell Recreation Reserve. Senior football gets underway at 20 past 2, A-grade netball at 2:35. That's the latest in local news and sport.
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20: Your 4-day forecast for Gippsland and the Valley. Morning fog around the region, clearing to a sunny day with light winds becoming easterly 15 to 20 kilometres an hour in the middle of the day. The Valley, Sale and Lakes entrance 16, Bairnsdale and Orbost 17. Tomorrow morning fog turning to a partly cloudy day 17. Sunday cloudy with a medium chance of afternoon to evening showers 17. Monday partly cloudy with a chance of showers 17. Currently at 6 degrees.
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0: Thank you, Sam. Thank you, Olivia. A welcome addition to your Friday playlist. Rain Me In is music that makes you feel good. Same with Post Malone. He's in that basket with Chemical. It's Jamie in for Gabby and Dan, the morning crew. You know what else feels good? Winning free money. The 40K Countdown is on. You've been to 40kcountdown.com.au, seen the list of businesses that are involved, that are amongst it. Tick. You've gone and scanned your QR code. Tick. You've got your details to us. Tick, tick, tick. All right. You just need to get that call from Money Matt. And I reckon, just like Katie yesterday, guys, I need the grand. I've got bills to pay. I hear you, Katie. I actually had to get an extension on the Telstra bill this week. Haven't done that for a few years. Saw the outgoings, the incomings. Went, oh, I wonder if Telstra still do that. They do, FYI. Bills to pay. Or that jackpot, that major draw with just two people in it, sitting at 28K. Fingers crossed, cross everything. Money Matt's making the call in the next 20 minutes. The 40K countdown is on.
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0: to Big Epic Sound. It's always a joy to get to air. Stereophonics Dakota is music that makes you feel good. Radio Money Matt, the moment we've been waiting for. The highlight of the day. Let's do it.
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2: I'm a mixture of happy and sad. It's my last call, for the 40K countdown. But happy because Dan the Cashman is back next week. And after today, he still has five more chances for you to win. Let's make the call today.
3: Hello.
2: Hello, Nicole. It's Matt calling from the 40K countdown. How are you?
3: I'm great. How are you, Dan?
2: Fantastic. Now, I want to offer you a brilliant choice of something just before the start of the weekend. Have you been listening to the radio and hearing all the other callers pick whether they want the money or to stay in the final draw?
3: Yeah, I have, yes.
2: Okay, so have you given it some thought about what you might do?
3: Yep, definitely.
2: Okay, you sound determined. You sound like you were expecting this call and you were ready to play straight away, which is good. All right, so officially, I have to give you the choice. At the moment, there are just two people in the final draw. I suppose with our final calls, it could get up to a maximum eight people. Or do you want to take the instant $1,000? Nicole, the choice is yours.
3: I'll take the instant $1,000, thanks.
2: Bills to pay, is it?
3: Yeah.
2: How did I know? I got an instant sense you were determined from the moment that I rung. Nicole, congratulations, $1,000 all yours.
3: Thank you so much.
2: Okay, so we've got the weekend. That means you've still got time to get yourself into the final draws. They happen across the next week with Dan the Cash Man. He returns Monday. Go to 40kcountdown.com.au, find a location near you, get shopping and get your entry in.
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11: Good morning, it's Daniel Brewer with your local news and sport. A historical time capsule is set to be reopened tomorrow in Bairnsdale, with the community invited to take part, hosted by Apex Club of Bairnsdale. Social media and marketing coordinator Cassie O'Kelly says locals can purchase envelopes from a Bairnsdale business to write their own messages to be included in the capsule.
12: Anyone from the public is welcome to come along. We'll have envelopes available on the day where people can come pay for an envelope, either a $5 small envelope or a $10 large envelope, and put their items in. So, like, bring, you know, your letters or some photos ready to put in an envelope and purchase on the day, or they can purchase from Schoolworks supplies.
11: Road conditions remain a major frustration for motorists across Gippsland. Emma Clark reports.
13: Leader of the Nationals and Shadow Minister for Roads and Road Safety, Danny O'Brien, said despite Labor's claims of record road maintenance spending, our roads are still in appalling state. During a Public Accounts and Estimates Committee hearing, it was revealed that 185 road sections are subject to speed limit reductions due to the poor state of the road. Mr. O'Brien said road users pay every day through vehicle damage, yet few ever receive compensation for the damage caused. Emma Clark, Ace Radio.
11: Parents across Gippsland are being encouraged to swap their car for a walk to school today as part of National Walk Safely to School Day. Pedestrian Council of Australia Chairman Harold Scrooby says if you need to take the car, stop a bit further back than normal and hold your child's hand.
14: If you can walk all the way to school, that's fabulous. If you can combine that with public transport, even better. And if you have to drive, what we're saying to parents and carers, please leave the car a good distance from school, have a walk with your children, teach them how to cross roads, hold their hands.
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11: Round 7 in football, Victoria Latrobe Valley competition. 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On Sunday afternoon, Falcons 2000 versus Sale United. East Gippsland United take on Morwell Pegasus. Churchill United do battle against Maui United. And Traralgon City versus Monash SC. That's the latest in local news and sport.
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11: Your 4-day forecast for Gippsland and the Valley. Morning fog around the region, clearing to a sunny day with light winds, becoming easterly 15 to 20 kilometres an hour in the middle of the day. The Valley, Sale and Lakes entrance 16, Bairnsdale and Orbost 17. Tomorrow morning fog turning to a partly cloudy day 17. Sunday cloudy with a medium chance of afternoon to evening showers 17. Monday partly cloudy with a chance of showers 17. Currently at 6 degrees.
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0: rubbing the feel good with the music that makes you feel good because it's Friday. Hanging for the weekend, 22nd of May, summer 12 to 12, Mr. Harry Styles, American Girls. If you've got yourself a ticket to see Mr. Harry Styles, 189 days until his first show in Australia. I've been watching heaps on YouTube. Gosh, it looks amazing. And that set, that giant horseshoe runway with the, how do they get the TVs into the floor? I'll never know. Can't wait for Harry. Tate McRae, let's get on Two Hands next. And wrapping things up with a favourite from 2012. Huge hit from Gaultier on the way.
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0: music that makes you feel good. You know what makes me feel good is filling out a casual timesheet. So best I go grab a pen and do that. It's been a lot of fun this week. Thank you so much for joining me. Gabby and Dan, the morning crew. Dan back on Monday. Gabby back on Tuesday. Have a fantastic weekend.
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4: 7 degrees in Melbourne, morning fog, then sunny atop today, 17. It's 9 o'clock. Good morning. I'm David Armstrong. You'll soon not be able to drop off or pick up outside the airport terminals. As part of a rebuild, a new zone is being built in the car park, linking to the terminals via a pedestrian bridge. The change comes into effect later this year. A number of travellers have told The Age they suspect it's just a matter of time before the airport starts charging users for the new hub. Airport spokesperson Andrew Lund, however, says that's not part of the plan.
5: We know that some airports around the world do charge people for pick-up and drop-off. That's not something that we're planning to do. Pick-up and drop-off has been free at Melbourne Airport since it opened, and that's the plan. It will stay free with these new pick-up and drop-off zones.
4: A McLaren car worth more than $500,000 has been damaged during a brazen firebombing at Richmond. The front windows of a luxury car dealership on Swan Street were smashed around 11:30 last night. Three offenders then lighting a fire and fleeing in a vehicle. There were two cleaners inside the building at the time. They escaped unharmed. Attorney General Sonia Kilkenny says the state government has not launched legal action to block the release of a long-awaited corruption probe. IBAC's Operation Richmond examined the amalgamation of the MFB and the CFA and the roles played by the United Firefighters Union and Dan Andrews. The findings were due to be released in coming weeks. Liberal MP John Pesutto asking Ms Kilkenny during a parliamentary hearing this morning whether the government was behind the attempt to stop the report being publicised.
6: Is the state of Victoria either an applicant plaintiff or respondent defendant in that proceeding in the Supreme Court?
7: What I can say to you, Mr Pesutto, is the government has not taken action to block the release of this report. Obviously, as Attorney General, I don't want to speak further on matters that are currently before the court.
4: The Chief Commissioner says he can restore the force to 17,000 officers with a new regional training academy to open as early as January. Mike Bush says he can find another 1,500 officers in just over 2 years. Well, scientists have managed to film a type of immune cell that eats live skin cancer cells and stops tumours from growing. After consuming the melanoma, the cells alert the wider immune system to the threat, which mobilises defence systems. Researchers at the Garvan Institute hope the breakthrough will lead to new treatments that destroy drug-resistant tumours. Primary school kids have turned out in numbers for today's Walk to School Day. Harold Scrooby from the Pedestrian Council says it should not be a once-a-year event.
8: Over 25% of our children are now overweight or obese. Walking is probably the best way. Walking regularly is the best way for children to get back to good health.
4: In finance, the dollar, 71.5 US.
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4: The Hawks' decision to swing Blake Hardwick forward in Jack Gunston's absence has paid off, Hardwick booting 4 goals in the side's 9-point win over Adelaide and Launceston. Hawks star Nick Watson suffered a nasty head knock, but he came back on the field after passing a concussion test. Adelaide's Isaac Rankin will have scans on a suspected calf strain. Alex de Minaur through to the semi-finals of the Hamburg Tennis Open following a 6-love, 6-3 win over Luciano Daderi. The Australian says there were tough conditions.
9: The last, 20, 30 minutes of this match, the conditions couldn't have been any slower and any heavier. The balls were humongous. It was very physical, very tough to get a ball past him. And I thought, he was able to use his strength to kind of move the ball around a little bit better.
4: And Demonor will now take on American Tommy Paul for a spot in the final. That's the latest news and sport.
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12: I'm Daniel Brewer with your local news and sport headlines. An historical time capsule is set to be reopened tomorrow in Bairnsdale, hosted by the Apex Club of Bairnsdale, and is open to the community. Social media and marketing coordinator Cassie O'Kelly says it should be a great day.
13: There's files and envelopes in there that people from the community can come along and collect, that we've got information on people who, you know, submitted items 25 years ago, and then an hour later we'll be resealing the time capsule with new envelopes for opening in the next 25 years.
12: Road conditions remain a major frustration for motorists across Gippsland, with potholes continuing to plague many local routes. In sport, round six continues on Saturday afternoon in Gippsland League football and netball. Bairnsdale versus Druin, Lee and Gather do battle against Sale, and Morwell versus Moe. That's the latest local news and sport.
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14: Your four-day forecast for Gippsland and the Valley. Sunny today and light winds. Tomorrow, the chance of morning fog, then a mostly sunny afternoon, light winds and a top of 16. Sunday, partly cloudy, medium chance of showers, most likely in the evening, 17. And for Monday, partly cloudy and a high chance of showers, 18. Today's tops in Lake, Sale and in the Valley, 16. Or Boston Bairnsdale, 17.
15: And right now, it's 8 degrees.
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Your Old School Friday has well and truly begun. Melissa joining you for your Friday, last day of the work week, so enjoy. I got some Guns N' Roses coming up, Maroon 5 as well. Right now it's Eminem.

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0: Absolutely delightful. That sunshine, and it's here to stay for the day. Enjoy it, and it'll be reaching a top of around 16, 17 degrees across Gippsland and the Valley. And then tomorrow, after the fog clears, also a sunny afternoon, light winds and 16. The rain is coming on Sunday though, but most likely in the evening. We've got a few good days across Gippsland. Brian McFadden is just around the corner. Here's Britney Spears. Oops, I did it again.

0: before you go, there's something I want you to have.
1: 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But wait a minute, isn't this...
0: Yeah, yes it is.
1: But I thought the old lady dropped it into the ocean in the air.
0: Well, baby, I went down and got it for you.
1: Aw, you shouldn't have.

0: Abby Fadden, Just Say So on Gippsland Zone TRFM, the home of the 40K countdown, where the kitty is now sitting at $27,000. 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And maybe you will be Dan the Cashman's next caller on Monday. Would you take $1,000? No questions asked. Chuck it in your pocket. See you later. Or do you risk it like two people have done so far? And you are going to score at least $22,000 at the end of the competition. And those two people right now are going, nah, don't join us. We have got a 50-50 chance on winning that cash. 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Justin Timberlake, Señorita, on the other side.
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See, they don't do this anymore. I'm gonna sing something, and I want the guys to sing with me. They go, it feels like something's heating up. Can I leave with you? Right. And then the ladies go,

0: on your old school Friday. Marry you, TRFM. And if you want to shake it like a Polaroid picture, I wouldn't go anywhere. Shake it like a Polaroid picture. Cast, hey ya, plays after some news and weather, TRFM.
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